0: Thank you. Thanks for coming. Thank you.
1: That was the Meat Puppets.

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0: 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Explain Body Count.
1: Body Count is a band I put together just to let one of my best friends, Ernie C., play his guitar. He's always been playing guitar. We all went to Crenshaw High School together in South Central Los Angeles. And I had the idea, let's make a metal band. Let's make a rock band. Because I had been to Europe, and I noticed that the kids would mosh off of hip-hop. So we put the band together, and I used the three bands that were my favorites at the time to set the tone. We used the impending doom of a group like Black Sabbath, who pretty much invented metal. The punk sensibility is somebody like Suicidal, who basically put that gangbanger style from Venice, California into the game, and the speed and the precision of Slayer, one of my favorite groups and always will be.

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0: for discerning headbangers, horn throwers, and badass degenerates. And now, it's your host, Pariah Burke.
1: Did this politician lie? Is that news channel telling the truth? Who cares, man? Here's the only truth you need to know. Rock and roll ain't noise pollution, and it's never gonna die.

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1: Hard Heavy and Hair is the ultimate radio show for true fans of heavy rock. My name is Pariah Burke, and I'm your host on this journey through 2 hours, 6 decades of hard rock, heavy metal, and hairy glam. Thank you for joining me. Coming up on this show is new music by In This Moment, Kickin' Valentina, and The Calling. Our tribute to Ozzy Osbourne on the one-year anniversary of his death. Ozzy Through the Years, live. Plus hits, deep cuts, and rare hair from The Pretty Reckless, Dokken, Jackal, Tesla, Notorious, Black Sabbath, and more. Right now, this is Young Blood and...

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0: Ready for your first cover song of the week clue? Remember, the first one is always the hardest. At a live performance in December 1969, the guitarist of this week's original recording artist dedicated the song to a sitting American vice president, introducing it as being for, quote, an American political personality whom we all know and love dearly, end quote. That politician was Spiro Agnew, Nixon's VP, who would resign in disgrace 4 years later. The dedication was not a compliment. The lyrics, written by a man who started out as the band's roadie and lighting director and who never sang or played a note on any of their records, deal with Vietnam, injustice, and the inside of a very troubled mind. More and easier clues later. The Rock Queen of the Week is next.
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0: This week's Rock Queen is Lita Ford, helping us kick off the first of three parts of the show in tribute to Ozzy. This is Close My Eyes Forever, which hits a little different on this 1-year anniversary of Ozzy's passing.

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0: The Pretty Reckless When I Wake Up following Brand New Kickin' Valentina, Don't Be Mad. 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

0: 43 years on and that match and flame never get old. It's time for your second cover song of the week clue. Let's talk about the covering artist. The man covering this week's song put it on a 2005 album made up entirely of other people's material. He'd already spent a lifetime fronting a band that arguably invented heavy metal, then reinvented himself as a solo artist with a series of guitarists who each became legends in their own right. This man, whose first name is John, has been in the room for more rock history than almost anyone that ever lived. And in 2005, he decided to spend an entire record paying tribute to the songs that shaped him. What household name man am I talking about? Think about it. More clues later. Our live tribute to Ozzy Osbourne kicks off the second hour of Hard, Heavy, and Hair right after Whitesnake plays us out of this first hour. This is Bad Boys from 1987.
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0: Break out the Aquanet and choose leather or spandex, black or neon, boots or stilettos, panties or no panties. I know what I prefer. 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
1: One year ago, we lost the Prince of Darkness. Tonight, we bring him back. The only way that matters. Three live recordings, three moments where Ozzy Osbourne stood in front of thousands of people and reminded the world exactly what rock and roll sounds like when it's on fire. This is a front row ticket, and tonight, every seat is in his honor. We start in 1980, the Blizzard of Oz tour. Randy Rhoads on guitar, the Prince of Darkness himself, very much alive and very much in command. All aboard, this is Crazy Train Live.

This is Ozzy once again fronting Black Sabbath on the 1997 through 99 reunion tour. Iron Man.

0: just now, before we go, I just want to say, I don't know about the rest of the guys on this stage, but this gig tonight will go to the fucking grave with me. It's a very special night, man. I thank you from the bottom of my old black heart, man. Give yourselves a round of applause, you fucking grave. Come on.
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0: Gone but never forgotten, Ozzy will live on forever in the music he gave the world. Thank you for your immortal voice, Ozzy. We'll be right back with Brand New in this moment.
1: He's not pulling out tonight. It's Pariah Burke on Hard, Heavy, and Hair.
0: How about a little vixen after some salty dog?

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1: It's time for your third and final cover song of the week clue. This week's original opens the 1969 debut album by a British band whose name includes a color and a monarch. The record, widely credited with inventing progressive rock. The bassist and singer was Greg Lake, who'd leave shortly after to form Emerson, Lake & Palmer. The vocal was deliberately distorted by overgaining it through the mixing console. Robert Fripp's guitar solo was later named by British Prime Minister Tony Blair as his all-time favorite. Kanye West sampled the track for Power in 2010. And here's the eerie part. On the very afternoon the band recorded this song, a 21-year-old artist named Barry Godber walked into the studio and unwrapped a painting he'd made, a screaming face. He'd never heard the song. He couldn't have. That painting became the album cover, and it is this song's title character. 3 days later, Godber dropped dead of a heart attack on the street. You know the face. Now name the song. The cover song of the week is next.
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1: Did you guess the cover song of the week, the covering artist, and the original recording artist? This week's cover song of the week is 21st Century Schizoid Man. Originally by King Crimson, covered this week by, obviously, Ozzy Osbourne, continuing our tribute to the man. The song is from Ozzy's 2005 covers album, Undercover. King Crimson recorded it in one take after extensive rehearsal. Robert Fripp on guitar, Greg Lake on bass, and that overgain distorted vocal, Ian McDonald on saxophone, Michael Giles on drums, and Peter Sinfield writing lyrics about justice, injustice, and napalm. Fripp dedicated it live to Spiro Agnew. Tony Blair called Fripp's solo his favorite guitar solo of all time, which, given the song's politics, is quite a thing. And Barry Godber, who painted that screaming face without ever hearing the song, was dead at 21, 3 days after he delivered it. Ozzy Osbourne, the man who fronted Black Sabbath, then built a solo career on the backs of Randy Rhoads, Jake E. Lee, and Zakk Wylde, put this on Undercover in 2005. Of all the artists who could have taken a song about a mind coming apart, Ozzy might have been the most qualified. Here's Ozzy Osbourne with 21st Century Schizoid Man, followed by the King Crimson original. I'm Pariah Burke, and the 21st century turned out weirder than King Crimson predicted.
2: Cover

That was 21st Century Schizoid Man, the chaotic 1969 King Crimson original masterpiece. Following the cover song of the week, Ozzy Osbourne's take from his 2005 covers album, Undercover. Cat's Foot, Iron Claw, play it loud. If you missed any part of this show, you can stream it again on demand 25 hours a day, 8 days a week at hardheavyhair.com. 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My name is Pariah Burke. I'm your hard-talking, heavy-rocking hairball host and producer. Thank you for joining me on this show, the official Hard, Heavy, and Hair first anniversary tribute to Ozzy Osbourne. I'll see you back here next week on this station for another all-new Hard, Heavy, and Hair show. Kelly Osbourne is going to play us out with her duet with her dad. Get the box of tissues. This is Changes.

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Thanks for tuning into Digital Revolution Radio, where you hear it here loud and clear. Got some new artists lined up for you to check out, plus some semi-interesting news stories on the breaks at the bottom and top of each hour. We're going to kick it off with a band called Roxton, a solo project that gradually morphed into a full-fledged band. Their motto is Life is Loud, but we're louder. Here's Roxton with Sooner or Later. We have This Handsome Stranger, Spy vs. Spy, and a brand new one from Wet Denim on the way. 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

heavy stuff from right here in Appleton, Wisconsin. This Handsome Stranger with Go. Next up, it's Ty Freeman, One Way Love. We also have some Cracker, Spy versus Spy, and some Wet Denim on the way. You're listening to Zip Code Zero. I know.

0: from right here in the Fox Cities area, Spy versus Spy with Goldmind, or Goldmine. There's two different songs, and theirs is called Goldmine. There's another one called Goldmind, but that's by another band that we don't play. So Spy versus Spy, Goldmine.
1: What in God's holy name are you blathering about?
0: Taking us up to our next featured artist. Here's
1: name are you blathering about?
0: Taking us up to our next featured artist. Here's some Wet Denim for you.

classic stuff from the Goo Goo Dolls, Long Way Down. How about some Bird Language to take us into the break? Where I Want You, you're listening to Zip Code Zero.

while I'm gazing around both of my screens, trying to make sure that I have everything lined up and ready to go. We have entered our first break of the show. 30 minutes down, 90 minutes to go here on Zip Code Zero. Take care of this story real quick. Last week, I reported on William Shatner agreeing to appear and perform at Riot Fest in Chicago. Hold on while I take a sip of it. Some H2O. I tell you, folks, wildfire smoke really just kills your vocal cords. Anyway, Riot Fest is featuring William Shatner. He put together a compilation album of metal artists. Riot Fest has shared the alleged requirements from his writer to appear at Riot Fest. And they are including Chicago naming a boat in Shatner's honor, a billboard featuring Shatner and a fan, food named after Shatner, an opportunity to do the weather report with longtime Chicago-based meteorologist Tom Skilling, and Shatner singing Take Me Out to the Ball Game at a Chicago Cubs baseball game. So there you have the demands of William Shatner before he will agree to appear at Riot Fest. Interesting stuff. It'll go over like crazy, I'm sure. Everybody will appreciate Captain Kirk on stage narrating some heavy metal songs. Next up is a band from Mars. No, they're not from Mars. I kid. They're from Virginia. And last year, they were referred to us by another band called Lightwatch, who was appearing at Mile of Music here in a couple of weeks. So they said, well, you know, they told Bitterluck to get a hold of us, and they're kind of in the same vein. So, yeah, I got another submission from them last week. The song is titled UA 2069, and that refers to a United Airlines flight that the singer took under the influence of a substance taken before the flight. So there was a lot of motivation behind this song and get it out to the public. Here is Bitter Luck with UA 2069. 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

Checking 1, 2. Check 1, 2. Man, my voice is toast. That was Divide the Fall with The Storm. Up next, a band from Green Bay, Wisconsin, right up the street here. They're called Tuck. The song is called Confronted. We also have some Twin City on the way. 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

Do as I do, says starting early. And you can do as I do by listening to great music here on Digital Revolution Radio. Up next, a featured artist called Twin City. These guys are really, really good at writing songs. I got to say that I've enjoyed everything they've submitted so far, including this song. They got together in 2021 out of the UK. It's Twin City with Seems to Me. 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

Well, it's close enough to the top of the hour. Time to take a quick break and check out some news. And then right back into 60 more minutes of some pretty darn good music. Thanks once again for tuning into Digital Revolution Radio, where you hear it here loud and clear. The United States government is just amazing. They do amazing things. They just approved Reflect Orbital's application to launch a mirror satellite into orbit. It would orbit about 400 miles above Earth. But once in orbit, it will unfurl a square mirror that's almost 60 feet wide. The mirror would then bounce sunlight toward a specified location and illuminate a circular patch about 3 miles wide. Co-founder Ben Nowak says the company plans to charge $5,000 for an hour's use of one mirror, so long as the customer has committed to using 1,000 hours annually. Next up, a band called Animal Animal. So nice they had to name it twice. Officially formed in 2020 from the ashes of their former bands. So they all got together and said, this is ridiculous. We should all just play together. They got a brand new song out called To Kill a Thespian. I'm not even going to touch that. Here is Animal Animal. 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

The Late Aprils, taking us up to our next Fox Cities artist. Would be one of my favorites. Should be one of yours, too. It's Pudge with Clarkson. We also have Mason Hill on the way. 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

You know, I've always wanted to interview Edge. Not that I would ever have an opportunity to, but I just really would like to ask him about the recording process for the guitar work on that song, because just listening to the song, I can tell that the guitar was recorded extremely loud. I mean, the cabinet had to have been about 2 blocks away from the studio for it to be that loud and not interfere with the other stuff going on. But geez, just brilliant stuff. You too with Vertigo, taking us up to our next featured artist called Mason Hill. They say they're no strangers to adversity over their 10-year existence. They've endured false starts, botched record deals, and a 6-year gap between their debut EP and the release of the follow-up. So yeah, they've been fighting an uphill battle. We got their brand new song called Hurricane right here on Zip Code Zero.

Popular band here in the Fox Cities area. They're actually from Pittsburgh. The Hawkeyes with Now or Never. Up next, last week or a couple weeks ago, I began digging through my my older folders from the show. I mean, going back a few years, and there was always some good tracks in there that I soon rediscovered, and I thought, well, they should be given the light of day once again. So I'm in the process of compiling a list. But for right now, it's just a random shot of older stuff. This one band, this next band, I should say, is from Indonesia. The band is called Superman is Dead, and their song is Kuta Rock City. 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

All right. We've reached the bottom of the hour, our final break of the show. Thanks for sticking around. I certainly do appreciate that. Take care of the story and then right back into 30 minutes of some pretty darn good music. One of the last surviving Ramones wasn't invited to a 50th anniversary concert that will feature a punk supergroup playing some of the band's best-known tunes. Former drummer Richie Ramone confirmed he was left off the guest list for a John Travolta-hosted 50th anniversary bash in Los Angeles. The one-off show will feature a supergroup with bassist CJ Ramone, Green Day frontman Billy Joe, Rancid's Tim Armstrong, and Blink-182's Travis Barker. The event takes place at the Hollywood Forever Cemetery on August 30th. And a sobering note on that story is there's not a single surviving member of the Ramones. The original members are all gone. What happened? I mean, you got Sammy Hagar celebrating his, 79th and this fall, and you've got, Mick Jagger cooking along at 80-something years old. I don't know why the Ramones couldn't pull it off. Weird, huh? Our next featured artist is called Bloom BD, a three-piece Irish band from North Dublin. They say they play alternative rock with influences from Irish music. Check it out. Here's Bloom BD with Underground. 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

Jay Wiley with Matter of Fact. He's also in that group I played earlier, the Hawkeyes, so always putting out quality music. The guy is a monster on stage, too. Enjoy seeing them live. Up next, a local artist, Doozy with Freak of Nature. After that, we have some Rancid and Diopter on the way. You're listening to Zip Code Zero.

Well, there you have a little bit of a Rancid classic song, Ruby Soho, right here on Zip Code Zero. Next up, our final featured artist, I do believe. Could be. I don't know. We'll have to see what happens. Interesting story with this band or this artist. He owned a healthcare practice for many, many years. And then he said that in 2021, his wife took him to a little guitar shop and showed him a guitar that he'd always wanted. I think it was like a Les Paul Sunburst or something like that. Anyway, he said that just really ignited the fire. It sparked the flames. And so he sold his healthcare practice. He said, I'm done with that, and devoted his time to writing and recording music. So I think that's kind of a ballsy move. I just think that's a cool story. The name of his project is Diopter. His name is Mike Morabito, and returned to songwriting under the name Diopter in 2021. Here's a song about confronting reality. It's called The Bear. 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

hard for a girl, but throwing a punch is actually a lot more physics than people realize. It's about transferring your weight. Not that I'm calling you fat or anything, but you need to be transferring your weight effectively, and you should also work on breathing out on impact. You know, pick your swinging arm first, pick your sacrifice, and don't overthink it. Isn't that complicated? Trust your instincts. You don't really have good instincts. Then it's all just simple biomechanics from there. You have that look in your eyes. I wouldn't want to miss you right now. You want your right more on your right leg?

bleed it all out there. The Morbs with Rumble, a group that is a duo. One is from Green Bay and the other is from Sweden. So a long distance relationship there, taking us up to the end of the program. Super duper shout out to Digital Revolution Radio for carrying the show on their schedule. If you'd like to find out more about Zip Code Zero, where it came from, and all that information, where it's being played at, you can head on over to tailwindaudioproduction.com. 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Once again, thanks so much for tuning in. We're going to leave you with a local band called Anima. The more I hear the song, the more I like it. It's called Rosebank Boulevard. Once again, thanks so much. You've been listening to Zip Code Zero.

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1: 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Also, we are idiots. 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
1: Wow.
0: We got, we're missing someone here. Let me remove this here. And
2: we're missing me.
0: Where'd you go?
2: Bye. Where am I at? There I am. No, now I'm not here anymore. What's up? I'm the ghost. There we are.
0: There we go.
3: Jamie's gone, obviously.
0: Yeah, yep. Jamie is not here this weekend. She is at OKC Horror Convention.
3: Horror convention. In July?
0: Horror convention. Oklahoma City. Listen, we got Raven and we got Miss Elizabeth waking the sleeper. They have I don't think I've ever done, I got my wine ready. I'm going to drink extra tonight for you all, for the ladies in here, for their album. When did the album, it's called Frequencies, and such a neat concept album. I was going through the material you sent me, and you told us about it before when we were doing like Battle of the Bands. Mm-hmm. I wasn't fucking listening though that much. I was like, yeah, whatever, fucking concept album, blah, blah, blah. Anyone has a fucking concept album, so fucking what? Bro, ladies and gentlemen that are listening to this now and in the future, I don't even know how you came up with the concept of this. So I'm going to let you, Raven, I want you to explain it. Like, whose idea was it, first of all?
4: It was mine. But it kind of, it formed as an idea at the end of the Seven Deadly Sins concept album. Okay. So I made both albums are concepts. But this one, basically at the time, my label was like, okay, how are you going to top that? And I was like, you know who the fuck I am? it couldn't just be an album, and it couldn't just be a concept. It had to be, at the end of Seven Deadly Sins, there's a song called Last Rites, and it's actually done in the frequency of 432 in the prime note. And then I was like, I want to make a whole album just based off of all of the prime notes of all the frequencies that are good frequencies, healing frequencies. And that's
0: hold on. So that's a real thing, right? So this tells me a lot. Mike, shut up. You don't know. Mike's like,
3: I do, but keep going.
0: Do you know, Mike?
3: Dig yourself deeper, motherfucker. We keep going.
0: Mike, are you a holistic type? You're not a holistic person. You don't even eat vegetables, dude.
3: Oh, dude, I don't ask for projection. There's lots of things I don't share with you kids.
2: You don't even eat vegetables, brother.
0: You don't know about frequencies. You don't eat your spinach. Okay, so there's a such thing as, like, let's say you're stressed out and, like, you're in a bad mood. Like, you want to fucking go murder a bunch of motherfuckers. And you turn on, like, a frequency song. Or, like, a frequency, just like a frequency that's on this earth, right? Whatever it would be. I don't know.
4: Right.
0: That's going to calm you down, potentially, to smooth your attitude.
4: Yes.
0: No fucking way.
4: Yes.
0: Okay. Yeah. Okay. So if I listen to heavy metal all day, is that why I'm constantly pissed off?
3: No.
4: No.
3: You don't fucking listen to metal all day.
4: I mean, not every song is going to be in the standard tuning of C, which is the 440 hertz frequency. And for those that don't know, that was actually created in the late 1930s and 40s for mind control.
0: Oh, shit. Okay.
2: I love that.
0: Okay. So how do you get different frequencies? So every song on the album, which I have a thing here, you can't really read it on there's you sent me two of these. So right here we have 528. Is that hertz? Is that what the HZ stands for?
4: Yeah, 528 is the, like, your DNA healing repair, right? So that one is it actually, and I included, because I couldn't just make it just about frequencies. I had to, of course, include the chakras. So, like, this one is actually your solar plexus.
0: Okay, so that's 528, right?
4: Right. And that one actually is like the healing identity, your inner power type of healing frequency. And there's a color. If you've ever heard of, like, the cymatic patterns and things like this that you've ever seen, like, just to put it in layman's terms, if you put a sound or frequency with sand, it will make a design pattern. It does it with water as well.
0: I think I knew that. I think I've seen that, like, on a science
4: Like, yeah, it's really, it's really,
2: have seen that for sure.
4: Yeah, it's very cool. It's very cool. So, and there's also a color that is associated with each frequency. And like Faden, which is the 528, that one's yellow.
0: Okay, so did you know all this before you started doing this, or did you have to like do some research? I feel like you knew it already. I feel like you knew like some of it.
4: And I did about 5-6 years worth of research on all of this.
0: How do you change the frequency of a song? So like, let's say Faden, right? Let's pick a different one. I want to talk about a different one. Hold on. Let's go with Rat in a Cage, right? Because I read this. Hold on. Let me minimize this here. I want to read what Rat in a Cage says. So 741 hertz is associated with expression, self-awareness, and inner clarity. It resonates with the throat chakra, encouraging honest expression and embracing your truth, no matter how messy. Yeah, you researched that. So if your song is 741 hertz right there, how do you get your song to hit 741 hertz? Like, how does that work?
4: There's a prime note for every frequency. So, yeah. So like with, you know, depending on what song it is, it's going to be like C or A. There's going to be like different notes that are correlated with it. But the prime note is going to be either that singularity of the C or the singularity of A or A minor or F sharp.
0: So it's all on guitar. It's all on guitar and keyboard. Like all these frequencies, we already have the instruments that play these instruments.
4: Correct.
5: Right.
0: Mike, if you know it, Mike's like,
3: dude, I'm just hoping for some good vibes from them right at this time, because wow. I fucking need a bigger shit. So let's keep going. These are the kind of people I love to fucking talk to. Keep going.
2: Align your chakras up. You got a chakra.
3: Please,
2: your line.
3: I need it. Trust me. I am not
0: mad. Mike does. Let's all do a prayer for Mike.
2: This shit
0: Mike,
2: makes Mike. Me feel super Mike. Dumb.
0: Hey, Mike. Hey, hold on. Mike's going through a hard time right now. Okay, let me talk for a second. Mike's going through some hard time right now. So let's all keep Mike right there on the show. Keep him in our thoughts and prayers. The rest of this month, everyone. Please, that's a serious thing I want to say.
2: Real about thing.
0: Mike and yep. So okay. All right,
3: but I love it. Let's keep talking about shit I love. This is a great interview. Let's roll.
0: Well, I want to play, because we only have about an hour, because I know, Raven, you're out there. You're not even over here next to where we're at. You're over there in California. And my old stomping grounds where I used to live. You know, I'm going to tell you a funny story about Roseville, California. That's where she's at right now. And
3: Can you shit in the streets there?
0: No, not in Roseville. No, it's
4: nice here. No, it's actually really
0: Roseville's nice. I got a job in the mall out there at a place called The Picture People, right? And I worked there for one day, because once you present the picture to the people, you have to say ta-da and like show them the picture. And I thought it was the fucking gayest thing ever. I was like, I ain't saying ta-da, dude. I fucking quit. I got on my fucking BMX and rode my ass back to my apartment.
2: So wait, did you draw these pictures?
0: No, it's a family photography.
2: Okay.
0: You know, and you have to say ta-da when you present. I ain't saying that shit. I did it once. I said here ta-da.
2: Ta-da. It's ta-da.
4: Ta-da.
2: Ta-da.
4: Ta-da. Ta-da. Ta-da.
3: Ta-da.
4: Ta-da.
3: Ta-da.
2: Ta-da.
3: And they're probably talking about the right notes.
4: And actually, I don't know if you saw that, but each one of us members chose a frequency. So like 741 is Beth.
5: Yeah,
4: and
0: Miss Elizabeth.
4: Yeah, Miss Elizabeth. Sorry, Miss Elizabeth.
3: Shame on her.
4: But yeah,
3: I didn't do it.
0: So and then everyone had picked one, and that had a meaning as to why they picked that particular.
4: Exactly.
0: That particular. Okay, so
4: it meant something personal.
3: That's badass.
0: So the band had to do it. So you made the band do research on all the different frequencies, or did you like say here pick one?
5: Yeah, it's like we were in school.
4: Yeah, hey. I did that to him.
0: And sometimes you gotta do that though. I want to play your music video. We have a music video and a lyric video, and then I want to go through some of the songs that we have. But let's play the Faden music video, which this was submitted, I think, to Battle of the Bands.
4: Yeah, it's kind of a slower because we have like hardcore, and then we have like slower songs on this album, which is awesome because it's kind of that journey. I didn't want to be stuck in a box to do just one type of genre.
0: Okay. All right. Let's check Fading Out right now. We're going to play the whole entire song. So if you guys are, this is not Crank It or Cut It. You cannot vote. We're not doing voting on this episode.
3: Polls are not open.
0: And we ain't doing any free giveaways either because I'm fucking broke. All right. All right.
2: I'm broke.
0: Dude, I had to pay a lot of money to get my mustache look this good. So I'm broke.
2: We went live and your video went to shit.
0: My video did?
2: I was talking about how good you looked earlier, and now it looks splotchy as always.
3: I'm good. I see him just fine.
0: I'm splotchy?
2: Maybe it's me then. Maybe it's me.
0: It's your fucking Wi-Fi, Jordan.
2: Everybody else's mind. Camera looks fine. Hey, yours is all.
3: You're in the wrong time zone.
0: Jordan, you're in the wrong frequency.
2: Yeah, I guess so. I believe that. 100%.
5: No, he's actually using his 741 frequency right now.
2: If I knew the frequency I needed to be, I'd be at it.
0: You need to be at 528 for Faden.
2: Yeah. So, I'm sitting around a 963, brother.
0: Here we go with Faden right here on the Loud Spot, Waking the Sleeper. Check him out on all platforms. We'll be right back with Raven and Miss Elizabeth.

0: Heck yeah.
1: Fuck yes. Yeah. I remember that one. Yes, that was fucking awesome.
2: so when you're sitting there, when the bandmates picked the frequencies that they want and you took them to school and all that shit, right? Did you have to write your lyrics based around that frequency and what the frequency means?
3: Yes and no. When I first was doing my research, when we were writing, we had other songs, and so we picked through the songs that we were already writing and what they were about. And I said, "Oh, that one's absolutely this frequency, or this one's about this frequency," and wrap that around the whole idea.
2: Did you use ChatGPT to help?
1: She don't need that shit. Man, she don't need
2: yeah,
1: that.
2: Yeah, she's looking this. Hell yeah. No,
3: I use Google, actually.
1: There you go. Right on.
2: I mean, it's not easy to write shit like
4: what? What happened?
2: Hear that?
1: Yeah, Jordan's on CB all of a sudden. 10-4.
5: 10-4. Good, buddy.
2: Check. Okay.
0: I sound fine. Everything went weird.
2: It went away. All right. I'm gonna direct my attention to Miss Elizabeth for a second. So when this concept came out for the album, was there, and speak for the rest of the band also, was everyone pretty excited about it, or was everyone a little bit nervous about how it would turn out being kind of I don't know any other band that's done this. They might be out there, I don't know. But being this new creative idea, was it like, yes, this is awesome, let's go? Or was there a little bit of pushback or thinking like maybe this might be harder than we thought it would be?
5: Oh, super nervous, super like, cause when you're creating, you kind of have something in your head on how you want things to lay out. And this album's kind of unique because there is songs that I brought that we kind of sat down and worked through. There were songs that, as far as concepts and thought processes that Will wanted to do there. Of course, Seth was doing a lot of the creative writing. So when you're trying to put that all into how that's supposed to fit into that frequency, or how that's supposed to fit into the, method that we wanted it to just to fit into the method that we wanted it to deliver, there were

0: vision. She did a lot of the research. She really did. So she would come back and she would say, okay, we have to try and fit it in this way versus, and let's work it this direction. So some of the songs, it would come in and you'd have, this is how I wanted to see it all lay out. And then by the end of the song, it was like the beginnings, there were pieces of it, but it ended up being a completely different song, and you had to sit back and go, okay, that's badass. So.
1: Oh, that's cool. I figured there might be a little bit of nervousness, especially with Raven judging everybody over there.
0: Oh, I know. God.
1: With her judging eyes.
2: It's smarter than anything I'll ever write. That's for sure.
3: Yeah.
1: Jordan, this is why you're opening up for them.
2: Yeah, 100%. 100%. I'm glad we go on before him, because people like are going to be blown away by the smartness, and then I'm going to get up there and be like, yeah, I'm sad sometimes.
3: Yeah.
2: That's about it.
3: Dude. You got this, Jordan. We got you, bro. We got your back. You know this, man. We got you.
2: Hell yeah.
3: We're coming.
2: It's going to be a good time for sure. Katie, do you know who got added to the to that day, I believe?
1: Who?
2: I don't even know if I could say it, but
4: yeah,
3: here we go.
2: Narm.
1: Oh, did they?
2: Yeah.
3: Really?
2: Narm's going to be there rocking out. Some band dropped off, so Narm joined up.
4: Hell yeah.
2: Okay, they're really called Dreadful Day.
4: Hashtag
2: if anybody's
4: Narm
2: listening,
4: right now. Hashtag Narm right now.
2: Hashtag Narm for them.
1: Hashtag Narm. No, yeah, Dreadful Day is
3: Dreadful Day. Yeah.
4: Dreadful Day. I knew about them.
2: Yeah. I don't know if it's the Friday that we're or the Saturday that we're playing or Friday. I don't know which one.
3: You're Friday.
4: But, playing Friday.
2: Okay. Good.
3: Ready.
1: We have a lyric video for Pieces that we're going to play. But before I play that song, I do want to ask. Let's pull Raven back up here. I do want to ask you what is going on with the band right now? You're out in California,
4: right?
1: So some good things, I guess, going on. You wouldn't be out there for no reason, I would assume. So what's the deal? Can you tell us a little bit about what's going on with Waking the Sleeper and kind of what's happening and why you're out there?
4: Well, I can say that we're out here finishing up the artwork, if you will, for the actual CD. I can say that it is a 12-page booklet.
1: Oh, shit.
4: That's going to be inside that CD because there's 11 frequencies. So it's going to be really cool. I'm excited. I know a lot of people, do digital, but I am so old school. I still love my CDs. I still love the albums, I think it gives the audience an opportunity to dive a little deeper into the band, what they're about, what the album's about, where their vision was. I'm one of those people that I want to know more. If I like the music, I want to know more.
1: Are you going to have the CDs available at Rock the Equinox? So I'll be able to buy one. And y'all be like, the last spot's fucking horrible, you piece of shit.
3: Yes. And we want to get personalized autographs.
2: CDs on the road, when we go on the road and stuff like that, CDs fucking go. They might not in your hometown and stuff like that, but when you're playing on the road, dude, we sell the shit out of CDs. It's wild.
4: Yeah.
1: People
3: we're still out there.
1: People
2: I love them.
1: A lot of people still buy CDs. There's a guy named Prof, I think his name is. He's a rapper. He's like 30,000 copies and signed every single one of his copies.
2: Love to take my music off of streaming and put it on only. You got to buy it. You got to buy it straight from me.
4: Yeah.
1: It sucks when you're not like a super big band though, because you're not, no new people are going to discover you if you're not.
2: Tell me about it, Sebastian. Tell me about how much it sucks to not be a big band. Please. I live that shit, motherfucker. I'm 39, still pursuing music. What the hell is wrong with me?
3: Whoa, you fired up Jordan tonight. Jeez.
0: Yeah. We were down in Texas, and there was a band that was down there, and they were selling their stuff, and they were selling vinyls. And I was like, that is so cool.
3: Yeah, people dig vinyl, man. It's
0: because
3: back.
0: I still collect vinyls. I wanted one.
1: Are you guys doing is Waking the Sleeper going to do any vinyl as well, or just CDs?
4: Just CDs.
1: Ah, come on.
2: Dude, vinyl's expensive, brother. You gotta have like a pre-order on them shits. You gotta have like 10 to 15.
4: You know what?
2: You gotta meet their quota just to print them.
4: If people out there would love to have vinyls of this album, they can donate. And
2: it would have to be like a pre-order thing.
1: How much does it cost? How much does it cost for like one?
4: A lot. a lot.
2: I'd have to look it up. I can't tell you. But it's

0: Like, dude, if you don't have like 30 people wanting them, they're not going to print you fucking like five copies. You know what I mean?
1: You can't just
2: and it's like
1: one.
2: 6 months to get them.
0: Yeah.
1: One.
0: Dude, have you ever seen them do it? It's crazy as fuck. They gotta chisel that shit into fucking shit and then they press it onto shit. It's crazy.
3: Listen, if sand can make shapes with sound, then you should be able to make vinyl records the same fucking way.
2: I mean, it's the same concept.
3: I think it's the same concept.
0: It probably happens that way. Yeah, I was about to say.
1: You're onto something.
0: It's probably like that. You had to spin it at a certain speed and shit like that.
3: If you have some ancient Aztec fucking clay Tupperware, you know, and you put a needle on it and spin it real fast, you can hear the conversations of what people were talking about when they were spinning that clay. Dude, you can. It's a real
0: Puerto Rican folklore, and we know it.
1: Yeah. Is Waking the Sleeper doing the backmasking thing? Do you have any obvious backmasking thing? Because I love the obvious backmasking when they do that. And you're like, you know, like a backwards guitar solo and shit. And you're like,
4: actually, yes.
1: Good.
4: We do.
0: Those are backwards messages in it.
1: Buy our popcorn, buy our CDs, whatever.
0: Buy our merch. Yeah. Hell yeah.
3: The devil.
0: Hell yeah.
4: We have a really cool, it's kind of like a trilogy inside the concept of the concept, but 432, there's intros for every one of these songs. And I wrote the piano piece for 432's intro. And when it goes from Sleep Into the Void, and then it goes into the intro for Awaken to the Void, that same intro is in reverse.
1: Cool. Very cool. Love that. That's awesome.
0: I'm Googling what frequency makes you famous, and I'm taking this from, I'm stealing this idea, and I'm taking it to Redefine, and we're going to put out.
1: You're going to make music out of sand.
0: Every song is going to be in 4/4 and a key of C or whatever the fuck, you know.
3: Redefine's next album is going to be a frequency concept album.
0: It's just it's just the one that makes you rich and famous. It's not going to be anything else. We're going to have all the stones in our asses that make you like fucking, you know, the rocks and shit. I'm not hating on anybody. I'm just making fun of what I think.
1: Whatever works.
0: I know that I don't want no hoodoo on me, dude. I just think it's funny to make jokes. These are ha ha hee hee. I don't want no chakra hatred against me.
3: Do I look more Puerto Rican with this thin mustache?
0: Hell yeah, you do, brother.
2: You need it to come like down the side a little more.
3: It doesn't grow.
0: Nah, he can't get it to attach.
3: It doesn't attach.
0: He can't get it to attach. That means his mother. I heard that means your mother drank when you were in the womb. I'm just joking.
3: We call that cyberbullying, Miss Elizabeth. You just cyberbullied me.
0: Yes, hell yeah. Hell yeah, I'm calling the cyber police right now.
1: It's so offensive, once again.
0: Yeah, I told him before we got on camera, it looked very, that's Californian foo speak. Yeah. I don't know if you know that. When you whisper like that. Yeah, I just sent three killers to your house.
1: Puerto Rican.
0: I'll call them off.
3: It was good.
0: I called them off.
2: You have to know which house.
0: It was like you got a little tiny fucking comb for it. Wait, what's up, Holmes?
1: Sweet and sour chicken? Yeah. Okay.
3: Dude, I'm going to buy a little tiny comb. And just fucking in the middle of an episode, I'm going to start combing my mustache with it.
0: I'll shit everywhere. I'll die.
3: I said, let me get one of my daughter's baby doll combs. You know what I'm saying?
4: Jordan, you should put that in one of your music videos. Just have Sebastian just be up there.
0: 100%. I would love that.
3: Bro. All right, let's listen to, on that note, on my mustache note, let's listen to, that's a lyric video for Pieces, and then we're going to go through some of the songs, and I'm going to see which ones you want to listen to, which ones you don't, but for now, here is the music video, or lyric video.
0: They want to listen to all of them, dumbass, what?
1: Yeah, play the whole damn thing.
0: Which ones you don't? The band definitely wants to listen to their songs.
3: We're going to play, probably not actually, you probably heard it enough fucking times already, but... But we're going to at least play the pieces of every song that I was able to upload. I couldn't upload every single one because it's too much memory. But I have a lot of them. But first, here's Pieces right now.
0: To be fair, if I never heard Let's Party again, I'd be okay with that.
3: I love that song.
0: I know. Everybody. Dude, I'll be in the middle of an emotional speech at our set, and somebody's like, let's party till we fucking die. And I'm like, God.
3: Freebird!
0: Play party till we... Yeah, exactly. It's what it feels like. It feels like I should just play Freebird. It's like, shut up! Play the fucking party song! I'm like, yes, sir.
3: All right, here's Pieces.
0: I'm sorry.
1: Beer run.
2: Hey, Raven.
4: Yeah.
2: Like, you're catching, like, sunlight sometimes.
4: Yeah, I'm in California.
2: Oh, my Lord.

0: Boom. There. Okay. I want anyone at home to guess what. Can anybody guess what frequency that was in? No one can say. I know. I guessed it.
1: What song was it?
0: Pieces. You just heard it. What frequency was it? Oh, come on.
1: Wait, what? Jordan. It was 200. Wait, what are you talking about? It's 285.
0: Oh, good guess. Good guess.
1: Yeah. I guessed it. I guessed it.
0: Where's a little?
1: Hang on. He said, oh, come on. I added the wrong thing to the stage.
0: Frequency 285. If I could ask you, Raven, what was your
1: dude,
0: best?
1: The muscle man. So I could have added that to the stage.
0: Where's muscle man? What's muscle man?
1: Dude, you don't even remember. That's how funny you are. It doesn't even remember. Like, you're so funny that you don't even remember funny, like the funniest moments.
0: Muscle That's man?
1: Probably when you best. Were in the, you're like, I've been working out at the gym or some shit. You had an AI photo. I wish you deleted it, but I wish you saved it. That'd have been great to pull up.
0: Probably.
1: We're going to find it.
0: Let me maximize my screen here so I can see y'all a little better. Okay. Raven, what was your favorite frequency? Like, did the frequency matter or just the song itself, which made the song the most fun song to write? Or like, which frequency was the most exciting one to write about, I guess?
2: I would have to say War Cry. Reason why is because that's kind of it's 639 hertz frequency, and it's about unity. It's about all of us as a band reaching out to everybody else and that loves who we are and joining what we are, becoming the family unit that we are, and raising our fists and saying, you know, fuck all the bullshit.
0: Fuck it. Everyone say fuck it. 1, 2, 3, fuck it. 1, 2, 3, fuck it.
3: Fuck it.
0: All that shit. All right, Miss Elizabeth, what was your favorite song frequency or to write about on this album?
4: Well, I should do the same shameless plug and say mine, which was associated with the song Fly. But honestly, my there's two on there that every time I go back and listen to it, I'm just like, oh, God, because we don't play those nearly as much. So Struggle Within is by far my favorite on the entire album.
3: I learned that by Metallica. Okay, keep going.
4: Yeah. Yeah. And then recently, it's like this is one of those earworms because I've gone back because we're getting ready to, I think we're going to play it at the next show. But is Beautiful Disaster the one we're going to do? And that was just... It's psychotic. It's chaos. It's like all of the right things at the same time when it's all put together. It's like,
2: wow. A beautiful disaster.
4: Yeah. It was like, we really created that. So that's kind of my second favorite right now.
0: Okay. Here's what we're going to do. We got, we have a fan favorite is Shattered. We're going to play that. Then I want to play War Cry. We have all the songs you mentioned. Struggle Within.
3: Cool.
0: Not by Metallica.
2: Sebastian,
3: I knew it was a remake.
0: Do
2: you have the intro for Shattered?
0: I have Shattered. I don't have the. I can download the intro real quick.
2: I just wanted people who love that song, and especially since they requested it, I want them to hear what the intro that goes into it sounds like.
0: Okay, give me 1 second here, and I will get that going.
3: Yeah, I was not a part of the tune. Come on,
1: you don't know how to do it.
4: Damn. If you do Struggle Within, you're going to make me cry because that one always makes me cry.
3: Okay, let's do that.
0: We're definitely going to make her cry.
3: We're going to make people cry on the show. Fuck yeah, let's go.
0: Let's see here. Okay, that's not the right one. I mean, I have your email pulled up. It's hard to find intro to Shattered.
2: Yeah.
0: Right?
2: Okay,
0: let me download it right now. Down
3: once again, Jamie is gone.
0: You know what's cool is is that I gotta hand it to Raven. You know, most bands when they get on here, they just fucking come on here and just expect me to fucking know everything. Shit, where'd you guys go? Here you go.
1: You know everything.
0: And these nice Raven, ladies are a Raven, good interview. Raven sent me like that's why I like dealing with managers mostly, not the band, because the managers will send me shit. Or like whoever does their PR will send it to me also. But the bands don't send me a damn thing. But Raven, good job. You sent me everything. That was fantastic what you sent.
2: And okay. Just so everybody knows too, on every intro, you're going to hear Morse code, but the Morse code is actually in the number of the frequency.
3: Oh, wow.
0: Did you fucking use AI? I know you used AI for that. How can I write the best frequency album? And it's like, do Morse code also, you know, some shit like that.
1: Put some added flavor in there.
4: That was when we were in the studio, because we were like coming up with the beats and everything. And she's like, you know, this could actually be, let's research the Morse code to go with. And then it all, yeah, that was actually something that happened and came together while we were in the studio.
0: Did you know Morse code had to do with frequencies at all before ChatGPT told you that?
3: It's not ChatGPT, man.
2: It's
3: come
2: not,
3: on.
2: No, it's not. Know. It has nothing to do with...
0: That's crazy. That's cool that you can do that. That's,
3: you damn
0: that
3: kids.
0: That is just so cool that you... You know when you get into something and you really like something and like this concept album, your brain starts going wild with different ideas mm-hmm. of what you can bring together. I'm just messing around with ChatGPT. She did not use ChatGPT. I'm just joking, everybody. She's fucking...
3: She don't need that shit.
0: She don't need that shit. Thank you, Mike.
2: It took us over, what, that 2.5 years to write this album?
0: Oh, yeah. There was definitely no AI.
4: Yeah. No, it's scary in her brain. You don't want to go there.
0: That's why I'm sitting over here. A lot of ideas. That's why I'm sitting over here.
2: I drive myself crazy.
3: Yeah, that's why he's not California.
0: That's what makes you a good lead singer, though. That's what makes you a creative part of the band. Helps you lead
3: intriguing,
0: a band.
3: Very intriguing.
0: To go places. Because you have that. Not everybody has that. The more chaotic someone's brain is, the more fascinating I think that they become to
3: artistic
0: to other people, you know?
3: Well,
1: mostly autistic.
2: Yeah, autistic. I agree with Jordan.
3: I didn't say autistic part.
0: Now he's just talking about me. Now he's just talking about me.
1: I'm just talking about me.
3: We're not, don't label Sebastian Gordon.
0: I think I am a little bit autistic, though. Like a little bit, you know?
1: A little
0: downy as well.
1: Probably. A little. No, not downy. You don't have the eyes.
0: You don't know. I'm wearing glasses.
1: I saw you take them off earlier.
0: Oh.
1: Yeah.
0: I put a filter
1: I've seen
0: on
1: you in person.
0: I put a filter on my camera.
1: You're so much taller than people expect.
0: I know. What the fuck, dude?
1: Yeah.
0: Dude, people think I'm like short and fat, bro.
1: I thought you were going to be, I didn't think you were fat, but I thought you were short. And then dude, you were taller than Sam. I was like, I'll be damned.
0: I don't know if Lori's still on here, but she was like, we're about the same height, right? I was like, Lori, no, you come up to like my fucking chin, maybe, you know? Like, she's like, I guess because I'm Hispanic, I guess I just look fucking short, you racist fucks.
1: That's just what we're bred to believe, brother.
0: I'm 5'10, dude. That's just because you're, and Jordan's like fucking 6'3?
1: 6'2, 6'3, somewhere. Depends on what convenience store I'm coming out of.
0: Everyone in his band except for Little Drew's tall as fuck, dude.
1: Yeah, Little Drew's super tiny.
0: I'm like a normal.
1: We can't
0: height.
1: Be near each other in pictures. It's so bad. It looks like I'm going to eat him.
0: The camera don't know where to go.
3: Everybody's like, is that your son?
1: Yeah.
2: Oh, that's funny. Oh, my God.
0: Okay, let's play the intro to Shattered. So,
3: Shinobi.
0: Who said was that? Who said they liked it earlier? It was
1: Jesse.
0: Juggalo, maybe?
1: Yeah, it was Jesse.
0: Okay, all right. Let me. Where'd I go? Let me. Okay, here's the intro to. We're gonna play the whole thing, I guess. Here's the intro to Shattered.
1: Lori, he said he couldn't see you because you're too short.
0: Yeah, that's exactly what I said.
1: I'm still here.

0: I'm in a better mood now all of a sudden.
1: See? It's working.
2: Now you're replaying it.
0: I'm in a what frequency was that? That's my frequency, I think.
2: That's your frequency?
3: You found it.
2: Finally. You want me to tell you? I can tell you what it is. Let me guess it. Hang on. I'm about to guess it. It's
0: long one. You got the other one.
2: Oh shit. No, I mean it's 396.
4: Yes.
2: I feel like it's 396 is your frequency.
4: It is.
0: All right, let's hear a little bit of Shattered, and then
2: I was correct. Let's go.
0: This song that makes Miss Elizabeth cry, but here's Shattered. Home.

0: This is my favorite part.
1: I feel like a little bit of Disturbed. Ooh.
2: I'll kill you. No, and I don't want to get. I don't want the girls. I don't want the girls punching me for this, but it's very in this moment ish.
0: Don't you disrespect them?
2: I'm not. I'm really fucking not. I'm trying not to.
3: The only reason I say that is I've seen her live and it fucking pisses me off.
2: It's just her
3: changing outfits, bro. It's fucking ass.
2: She thinks she's David Lee Roth. Give her a break, dude.
3: I hate it. Hate it. Hate it. I can't give her a break. I hate it. Fuck that.
2: Ain't hurt nobody. And, I love it.
3: It's bothering me. Right. I want to change outfits that many times. Fuck her.
1: Yeah. Oh, yeah. In this moment, canceled their last concert in Wichita because I was going to.
3: Good.
1: Canceled.
3: Good. You didn't miss shit.
2: Oh, bullshit. I've seen them.
4: That's kind of like me never getting to see Tool. They also canceled in Wichita.
3: I love Tool. I love Tool.
2: Same here, but
3: you didn't miss shit.
2: Thing every tour.
4: I had tickets. Stupid COVID crap. I'm like, I don't care if the person next to me coughs. I haven't been able to see Tool. I've wanted to see Tool for 13 years. I got my tickets. I'm like on the floor. Come on, people.
1: I don't think I would like if their singer's Maynard, fucking Maynard, dude, right?
3: I love him, but Tool sucks.
1: I don't think I would like Maynard as a person.
3: Honestly. Not at all.
1: No. I think he's fucking
2: has
1: weird.
2: A vineyard.
1: I think he's a little fucking weirdo, is what I think.
3: Phenomenal singer, though, dude.
4: Yeah,
2: I think he's a necrophiliac, too. I heard at one time. All right, continuing on.
1: How did you hear that? You Googled it?
3: Phenomenal.
2: Hey, I know things.
5: Let's go. ChatGPT told him.
1: ChatGPT.
2: Yeah, no, this was years ago before that bullshit.
1: Isn't that someone who likes sex with like dead people?
3: You also heard Manson had a rib removed so he could suck his dick, probably.
1: I did hear that. That is true.
3: No, it's not.
2: That one is true.
3: That's fucking folklore that got put out there by him, or that's just lore.
1: That one's actually true, though.
3: Yeah, I was about to say folklore means it's fake. That's real.
1: It's lore. It's lore that he didn't do it because he didn't.
3: You looked it up to how to get you ChatGPT'd how to remove your ribs so you could do it. And they said you'd have to take out too many fucking ribs.
1: How many ribs?
2: Extra one because you're Puerto Rican.
1: How many ribs? How many ribs?
3: Puerto Rican's only got four ribs in there.
1: You all some racist motherfuckers. Did you know what? As the only man of ethnicity in this episode, I'm deeply offended.
3: Oh God, me too. Me too, brother.
1: Deeply offended. I'm short.
3: We lost a viewer for our racism. How dare us?
1: I'm short. I just saw it
3: go down. Oh wait, it went up. Never mind. I'm a liar. All right, keep being racist, guys. Let's go.
1: That's why I'm so short. Because I don't have any rich.
3: That's what's selling, apparently.
1: Okay. All right, Miss Elizabeth. Which song makes you cry?
4: Struggle Within.
1: All right, here we go.
3: Get ready.
2: Grab the tissue. Sorry. Here we go.
1: Well, I like this so far.
3: He just puts her on the big screen to cry. It's just her. I'm joking.
1: Oh, hold on.
4: Put me on the big screen, make me cry. Are you going to come over here and punch me?
3: Oh, it's just you on the screen now.

0: going to stop it there. I know you probably want to see more of that, but I want to play a couple other ones. You know what? I'm going to tell you one thing I love about doing a podcast is I get to meet bands like Waking the Sleeper, bands like Dreadful Day, bands like Redefined.
1: Boo.
0: And Boo. Bands that just, it's so neat to be able to see you guys progress throughout your careers as musicians and things that you come up with. It's really neat as from this standpoint.
1: I met you because of Redefined, and I'm on the show because of it.
0: Yeah, because
2: Jordan, because of this. I met
1: Sebastian. He invited me on the show, Dustin set it up.
0: Yep, Dustin set it up.
1: And then I got on here, and I came back the second time, and I think the third time they were like, "Are you free on Fridays?" And I was like, "Yep."
0: Yeah,
3: it is free. It's all fucking free. It's volunteer.
0: Well, you know what's funny about that is I asked Jordan to be a co-host, and Sam was pissed off at me for doing that because I didn't consult Sam first. It's my fucking show, dude. You know what I'm saying?
1: I knew it.
4: In trouble.
1: Me and Sebastian would just talk over each other a whole lot and scream.
0: He gets so mad. He would get so mad. He said, "Don't work here anymore," so it don't matter.
1: Yeah.
0: That's how that went. All right,
1: that's how it goes.
0: Raven, if you were to play, which I still love Sam. I still love Sam. I don't want.
1: Yeah, we're not. That's not shitting on Sam. It's just he's not here anymore.
0: Hey. Fuck.
1: We'll see him at Rock the Equinox.
0: Someone give me an Altoid because I'm about to talk shit.
1: Yeah.
3: Okay, Raven, is this like lettuce diarrhea or something, or is it just talking shit?
1: Or Canada inhalation smoke or something
3: It's bad if Taco Bell tells you don't eat us.
0: Don't eat the lettuce at Taco Bell.
4: I had a salad today. I'm kind of worried about that. I'm not even going
3: to
4: lie.
3: Oh, you're not supposed to do
1: that?
3: Dude,
1: I work in a restaurant, and they've been giving us updates daily on how to clean and prep your fucking everything.
3: Yeah, learn how to clean a head of lettuce. No shit. Yeah,
1: it's crazy. You have to, like, you can't chop it up and rinse it off because that will, it's like, that's its final form. You final form it, you rinse it off, you dry it out. What the fuck? And they're like, "Nope, don't work that way." I'm like, "This is garbage."
0: I got a question for Raven. Do you have to go somewhere immediately after this episode?
2: Yes.
0: Okay, so if you were to, okay, we only got a few minutes left then. If you were to pick a song that you wanted to play, which song would you want to play?
2: I think I would really like to show everybody War Cry. Not just because of the meaning of the song, but in studio, I found out I could throat sing. So
4: there she goes, bragging again about all the fantastic things that are Raven.
1: Hell yeah, talk your shit.
0: That's what this episode's about, man. You gotta fucking brag and do your shit, you know?
2: At the beginning of it, you'll hear me doing an actual throat singing, and my music producer at the time was like, "Keep doing that. That is crazy. You can do that." And so we added it to the beginning of the it's called War Cry for a reason. It's like the Waking the Sleeper chant song.
0: What what frequency is this in?
2: War Cry is
1: in, can we guess?
2: Yeah.
1: I guess.
4: Yeah. Guess.
1: It's
0: wrong one.
1: Shit, where'd it go? Damn it. I keep adding I'm not adding anything. It's probably, I would say, around 639.
2: Yeah, you're right.
1: Look at that. Look at that.
4: You should go buy a lottery ticket.
1: I should. I'm on a roll tonight.
0: Who taught Jordan how to work the buttons over here? That's what I
1: want to
0: know.
1: I've evolved, motherfucker. We've been gone for 3 weeks.
0: Two weeks,
1: excuse me.
3: Felt like 3.
0: We're coming back next week, though. We're going to start doing weekly shows again. I got time. All right.
1: Okay.
0: Let's play War Cry right now on here. And before we bid Waking the Sleeper a farewell, here's War Cry. Want to hear the whole song? Let's hear the whole song.
4: Okay.
0: Let's do the whole thing.
1: Play us out, Jeeves.
0: War Cry. 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
5: I'll see you at Rock the Equinox with all everybody is.

0: You know, I want to say something real quick. Miss Elizabeth, your vocals on that right there, the that shit made that song so powerful. I think that song is my new, definitely one of my, the most favorites, the favorite song I've ever heard from Waking the Sleeper. That song is fucking so sick. And I'm going to tell you right now, Miss Elizabeth, dude, your backing vocals on that had almost an opera metal feel to it, with Raven screaming over that. Bro, I got stanky face. That was good. That song was legit a great, like, if I would have heard that song for the first time, that song's going on my Spotify. That one's on my Spotify right now. I really enjoyed that song a lot. Good pick, Raven. Good pick.
1: Thank you.
2: And we didn't chat GBT that either.
0: No,
2: that
0: was
2: all me. Okay.
0: I just chat GPT everything. So I'm not
3: that's
0: very
3: exactly what it is. You're going to run out of water thanks to you.
0: I asked chat GPT, 100%. What should I tell them next? And let me know what I know.
4: Yeah, exactly. It was good. It listened in.
0: No, thank you.
4: He is just chat GPT now. That's all he is.
3: Yeah, but before we let him run, I want to say thank you to beautiful ladies. This
1: thank
3: has been
1: you.
3: One of my favorite interviews. You've actually helped me feel like what you've been doing tonight has helped my dad transition to the next life. Uh-huh. That's what's coming up right now that I was hoping for. Thank you, two beautiful and these two uglies. So thank you.
2: You're so welcome.
1: Yes, absolutely.
4: I'll always be your ugly mom.
3: I can't wait to see it rock the Equinox.
1: Absolutely. It's going to be so much fun.
4: Very good. Okay,
0: thank you so much for letting us do this interview with you guys. And
1: thank you for letting us do this.
0: The album's out right now on Spotify, and I'm sure you're doing all kinds of promotional stuff. So thank you so much. We'll let you get out of here.
4: I love you, Mike.
0: Mike,
5: I love you too, man.
0: Mike, I love you too, man.
1: Much love, Mike.
3: Thank you. Thank you. You guys have been beautiful tonight. You ladies have been beautiful tonight. They've been ugly.
1: Thank you.
4: Always.
0: Before you leave, let me get my outro song lined up. All right, Waking the Sleeper, we'll let you guys go. Raven, Miss Elizabeth, again, thank you so much. We'll see you at Rock the Equinox. Yes. And good luck to all your future ventures. And always come on the Loud Spot. You're more than welcome to always come on the show. All right, guys.
1: Love you guys.
0: Peace
2: thank
0: out.
2: Thank you. Right now,
0: and much love.
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Ladies and gentlemen, boys and girls, children of all ages, you are about to enter a world of darkness. A world where life and death are meaningless, and pain is God.

it is, and welcome to the Rock and Roll Psycho Circus. Please allow me to introduce myself, Mad Brad, your ringmaster for this show, and tonight's show, the second in our travel series, The Travel Diary of a Mad Ringmaster. 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

May I have your attention, ladies and gentlemen, with passengers by the name of Elliot travelling to Miami on the BA293, please proceed to gate number 3 where this aircraft is now waiting to depart.

Greetings. Welcome to the Gypsy of Fortunes. Your coin was very much appreciated, and now I shall grant you your future. It seems my cards of tarot have dealt you a hand of six Joker's cards. This is very rare, and suggests something most hideous is approaching you. You should be visited by a dark circus, a circus of pain and anguish. This traveling mass of evil will leave your lifeless corpse to rot, while entrapping your soul to be displayed at future stops. One who leads this gruesome parade of pain into your life. One sinister beast, one known only as...

kiddies, absolutely not. Your world won't be the same again. It's that time of the week. It's crazy time of the week. Time of the week for us open a brand new chapter of the Rock and Roll Psycho Circus. And of course, the second in our brand new quadrilogy that we started last week, The Travel Diary of a Mad Ringmaster. But before I fill you in on our diary for this evening, what's happened, what's going to be happening, I want to send out some greetings to my syndicated stations around the world. 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Of course, my podcast listeners and my YouTube channel. One more time for this evening, kiddies. Welcome to the show, boys and girls. Welcome. As I say, this is the second in our series tonight. Night, The Travel Diary of a Mad Ringmaster. So, if you missed last week, we set off on a holiday of a lifetime. We packed our bags and explored South Africa and then left it behind. We traveled the highways of Africa, met a few unforgettable characters, and we discovered some incredible places and learned that every stop along the way had its own story to tell. But Africa was only the beginning. This week, the adventure takes to the skies. Our passports are stamped, our bags are checked in, and somewhere beyond the clouds, a whole new world is waiting. Neon lights, ancient traditions, bustling cities, mysterious strangers, and memories that will stay with us forever. So, kiddies, fasten your seatbelts. Our flight has been called, and our next stop, the Orient. Welcome to the Diary of a Mad Ringmaster. We open chapter one, a flight to Japan. And this is week two of the journey. So with Africa behind us, we settled into our seats. We headed east for Japan. It was a long flight. And before we'd even reached cruising altitude, the woman sitting next to me had already started complaining. The coffee was too cold, the seat was too small, the flight was too long. And apparently, the airline had somehow managed to get everything wrong. I just smiled politely, looked out the window and hoped she'd eventually run out of things to say. She didn't. Little did I know I'd be hearing a lot more from her before the holiday was open. But first, Japan. With our bags packed and Africa disappearing beneath the clouds, I settled in for the long flight east. Japan, here we come. Flight 505, Rolling Stones. It wasn't long before the woman in the seat next to me started complaining. The coffee, the food, the seats, apparently nothing on the flight was good enough. I had a feeling this was going to be a very long journey. Airplane Jane, Corin Zoid. Somewhere over the clouds, the complaints faded into the background. The excitement was building. Japan was getting closer with every passing mile. Jet airliner Steve Miller Band. The captain announced our descent. Somewhere below lay the land of the rising sun. And our next adventure was about to begin. Somewhere near Japan. The Beach Boys. The cabin doors opened. The warm air rushed in. And for the first time, I set foot in Japan. I had finally arrived. Woman from Tokyo. Deep Purple. Kiddies, we open chapter two of our story and our diary for this evening. Tokyo Screaming. Now the wheels touched down, the cabin doors opened, and just like that, we were in Japan. Outside the airport, we grabbed the first taxi we could find and pointed it towards Tokyo. Our driver was one of those blokes who could talk the hind leg of a horse. Before we'd even left the airport, he was telling us about a famous geisha girl everyone seemed to know, a mysterious woman called Tokyo Joe. He reckoned that if we wanted to experience the real Tokyo nightlife, there was only one place to go, a nightclub called Hiroshima. At the time, it sounded just like another story from a chatty taxi driver.
Little did he know, we were about to find out for ourselves.

0: Oh, yeah, kiddies, welcome to our freak show. You are in the Rock and Roll Psycho Circus with me, the ringmaster of rock, Matt Brad. We are rocking you all the way from Plettenberg Bay down in South Africa. And you are in one of our freak shows. It's a quadrilogy. And the quadrilogy we started last week, the travel diary of a mad ringmaster. Of course, we did the Dark Continent last week. This week, it's the Orient. But before I update you on our diary, the happenings and what's going to happen, let me say good evening to the boys and girls, some of the kiddies sitting in the chat rooms. And yeah, we've got De Wiz in the tent. Good evening to you, Captain Carl. Captain Carl. And of course, Bazian, yeah, and Metal Rock Radio UK chat room. Bazian, good evening to you. Glad you made it for the show on this station. let's say good evening to Gerald, who I've left out last week originally. Gerald, good evening to you. Joy Mafia, great greetings to you. Kevin Morris and his clan are in the house tonight. You made it, Kev. Good evening. Carl is there again, Carl. I'll say good evening to you twice because you're in two chat rooms there. Bruce and Alison, oh, we love having you in our tent on a Saturday night. Of course, the gorgeous Cindy Sins is in our arena. Cindy, welcome to you. I don't see Vaughn. Vaughn, if you are listening, greetings to you. I know you're a staunch listener. I think Dennis is in our arena, in the tent as well. So welcome, Dennis. Great to have you back in our tent. I think we've missed you a bit. Ah, boys and girls, have I left somebody out that I can't see through all these chats, but if I have, make a noise and I'll definitely make it up to you. Boys and girls, we are back to our story, and that being the travel diary of a mad ringmaster. And tonight it's the Orient. And yeah, that was chapter 2, Tokyo Screaming, of the first impressions and our taxi ride and the mystery of Tokyo Joe. So we started off there where Tokyo hit me like a freight train. Lights, noise, people. It was unlike anywhere I'd ever been. Tokyo Screaming, Cats in Boots. According to my taxi driver, everyone wanted to be somebody in Tokyo. Around here, everyone was big in Japan. Tom Waits. The longer I wandered the streets, the more I found myself slipping into the rhythm of the Japanese life. Turning Japanese, the vapors. By now, I was enthralled with Japan. I reckon you could have called me the samurai son. My taxi driver just kept talking, insisting I hadn't experienced Tokyo until I'd visited one particular nightclub. Taxi man.
1: Todos tenemos una pasión, eso que haríamos una y otra vez, como salir a correr donde sea, Bonjour. 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
0: Avoid. He spoke about a mysterious geisha girl, known only as Tokyo Joe. At the time, it sounded like just another story. Tokyo Joe, Brian Ferry. One thing was certain. I'd arrived. Welcome to Tokyo. This is Tokyo Halloween. Kiddies, let's open chapter 3 of our story tonight. Tokyo Nights. Our diary continued. Saturday night had finally arrived, and curiosity got the better of me. 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

you kiddies, welcome to our freak show, and you are in the rock and roll psycho circus if you've just joined us, and we are doing the travel diary of a mad ringmaster, the second in our quadrilogy, the Orient, and that was chapter three, kiddies, titled Tokyo Nights of My Journey, and was all about the nightclub. Meeting Tokyo Joe and the unforgettable night in Tokyo. So Saturday night had arrived, and Tokyo was the only just beginning to wake up. Saturday nights in Tokyo, Ian MacDonald. Eventually I found it. The nightclub the taxi driver couldn't stop talking about. Hiroshima, Monomoa, Alcatraz. The place was buzzing. Music, laughter, and people from every corner of the city. Tonight, I was big in Japan, Alphaville. And that's where I met her, the mysterious Tokyo Joe, girl from Tokyo, gods of tomorrow. What happened after that? Well, let's just say it turned into one unforgettable Tokyo night. Crocus. Kiddies, let's move on and open chapter four of our diary, and China Calling. So after an unforgettable few days in Japan, it was time to move on. Our flight crossed over Mongolia before finally touching down in China. Everywhere we looked, there was something breathtaking. Towering mountains, incredible scenery, and one of the most spectacular sights we'd ever laid eyes on. Sometimes the best memories aren't made in the busiest cities. They're made in the places and people we meet. That simply leave you standing there in silence.

And welcome to the Rock and Roll Psycho Circus. And tonight we are doing episode 2 of the Travel Diary of a Mad Ringmaster. And we're coming to you live from Plettenberg Bay, rocking you with a bit of my diary. And of course tonight it's the Orient, and that was chapter 4. Titled China Calling, where we flew over Mongolia. Of course, we had a beautiful, breathtaking view of the Great Wall. And, we met a junk man on our journey. So our journey across Asia took me high above the vast landscapes of Mongolia, where we continued on to China to show us a side of China I'd never have discovered on my own. You by the Who. The endless open plains stretched as far as the eye could see. It was a landscape unlike anything I'd experienced. The secret history of Mongolians. UI. Before long, I was back in the air with China waiting just beyond the horizon. Rock and roll China, frigid pink. Then suddenly, there it was. One of the most breathtaking sights on earth. The Great Wall of China, Billy Joel. Then, while exploring the streets, I met a friendly old junk man who was just trying to sell me everything that China didn't want. Chinese junk man, McCully Workshop. Later that afternoon, I met a young woman who offered to show me a side of China I'd never have discovered on my own. China Girl, David Bowie. And as the sun disappeared beyond the skyline, I realized this remarkable day would stay with us forever. Asian star, King Dragon. Kiddies, let's open chapter 5 for this evening. And this titled Asian Pop Heritage. So after all the excitement of the last few days, I decided to have a quiet night in... I ordered a couple of toasted sandwiches. I kicked off my shoes. And I switched on the TV set and settled in for an evening of Asian pop culture. The picture crackled to life. Ha! And just like that, I was hooked.

We were watching TV. Watching TV. We were watching TV. Watching TV.

0: do anything after this?
1: Funny feeling we did.
2: We were watching TV.
3: Watching TV. We were watching TV. Watching TV. She wore a white bandana that said freedom now. She thought the Great Wall of China would come tumbling down.

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Imagine that. Imagine that. And in the spring of 48, Mao Zedong got quite irate, and he kicked that old dictator Chiang out of the state of China. Chiang Kai-shek came down in Formosa,

welcome if you've just joined us. Of course, Dola has just said hello in the chat room there, so welcome to you, Dola. You are in the Rock and Roll Psycho Circus. This is our second in our quadrilogy, the second episode of the travel diary of a mad ringmaster. And tonight we're in the Orient. And that was our penultimate episode of our diary tonight, Chapter 5. A night that I spent in the hotel trying to recuperate and taking in some Asian pop culture. I'd settled back with my toasted sandwiches that I ordered and started channel surfing to see what was on TV, watching TV by Roger Waters. The first movie I found was an old kung fu classic, you know that where the lips stop moving and then half a second later you have dishonored my family. Kung Fu Fighting there, Carl Douglas. Quick flick with the remote and suddenly I was watching another old movie, Monster Causing Absolute Chaos, King Kong, The Gods. Another click of the remote and suddenly Tokyo was under attack. Godzilla, Blue Oyster Cult. The next channel leapt into the future where robots had taken over the screen. Mr. Roboto sticks, and one final click of the remote, and I found myself in an epic that was the perfect ending to another unforgettable day in Asia. And boys and girls, we open our final episode of the diary for this evening, one night in Bangkok. With my batteries recharged, it was time to hit the road again. I left China behind, headed south, passing through Cambodia before arriving in Bangkok. And if Tokyo had taught me anything, it was to expect the unexpected. The city was alive. Bright lights, crowded streets, and music drifting out of every doorway. Before long, I found myself caught up in the nightlife once again. It was party time, boys and girls. And just when I thought this holiday couldn't surprise me anymore, I met another girl. The rest, well, I'm still not entirely sure whether it really happened or whether it was a dream.

Yes, you are in our freak show, and that was the second episode of The Travel Diary of a Mad Ringmaster, Chapter 6 there, and one night in Bangkok, all about my night there, and it was my we left the journey. My next stop was Cambodia, another country adventure, holiday in Cambodia, a dead Kennedys. So on the flight, I found myself sitting next to that familiar woman again. She was still searching for the man who disappeared in Bangkok, Cambodia, Kim Wilde. Before long, I was on my way to Bangkok, wondering what waited at the end of this journey. A passage to Bangkok, rush. The city came alive after dark, and it wasn't long before I was swept up in the nightlife. Everybody have fun tonight, Wang Chung. One night, one city, and enough memories to last a lifetime. One night in Bangkok, Murray Ed. And the next morning, when I woke up wondering if it had really happened, or if it was just simply a dream. Thailand Atoll, Brooke Butler. Well, kiddies, what a journey it's been, from the bright lights of Tokyo to the breath, beauty of China, and a quiet night in the Asian pop culture, and one unforgettable night in Bangkok. This has been a holiday I'll never forget, but our adventure was far from over. Next week, we swap airports for railway stations as we board a train and continue our journey across Europe, from the streets of Berlin to the Red Square in Moscow. Who knows what in stories are awaiting just around the next bend. Until then, pack your bags, boys and girls. Keep your passport close, and I'll meet you back here for the next leg of the holiday. Sayonara, kiddies.

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Welcome to it, everybody. I am JC. Time for another edition of the Kick-Ass Rock Show right here on Digital Revolution Radio. In here doing my Monday night thing. Welcome, one and all, small label and independent bands from around the world is what we will be featuring this evening. There I go. Yeah, I said it right. It's a live thing. So you get me warts and all for 3 hours every Monday night right here on Digital Revolution Radio. Do you have the app yet? You probably should get it. Think about it, all right? Get the app. Steve is in the chat tonight. Good evening to you, Steve. Steve from The Rising Fall, he just made an appearance in there. We got George representing Kings of Strings. We have got Todd from Cuff in the mix tonight. We have got the one and only Mike from Snapcat Bandits in there as well. You can join us in the chat. You can pop on over there and, hang out a little bit with the guys in the bands and ask them questions if you like. Or just hang out and watch the craziness happen as it does. It's all going on at DigitalRevolutionRadio.com. What do we got coming up? We have got Bitter Luck on the way. And that Horizon coming up. Soul Cage is coming up. They are from Iowa. And let's see here. Medusa Glare, new track from them on the way. Mason Hill from over in Scotland. They are coming up too. And we've got a new track from Storm Kingdom, this time featuring Ella Baphomet on vocals. Drowning in Tears is the name of the track. But what say we go ahead and get things started tonight with some guys from Alabama. Let's get things rolling with Cul-de-Sac Kings. Their latest is Don't Step on My Groove. And this is it on the Kick-Ass Rock Show right here on Digital Revolution Radio.

Some very cool stuff there from some guys from Virginia. That is Better Luck. Their latest is called AO2069. That's the track. If you like it, if you like it, follow them. All right, follow them on the socials. Find out where they're going to be playing live. Go to a gig. Buy a t-shirt. Support them however you can, because every little bit helps. Sure does. Welcome to it, everybody. Oh, what do we got going on here? We got KK, Dimitri, Hollywood. We got people in the chat left and right talking about the little weekend trip that happened, over the weekend, so sorry I missed it. But Jacksonville, Wisconsin, there's a long way in between the two. But Snapcat Bandits, Abaddon's End, and The Rising Fall had a couple of gigs up there over the weekend. I know they absolutely tore it up. I saw they was eating cheese curds. Cool. Like cheese curds. And, it looked like y'all had a great time up there. So, we'll talk about that a little bit in the chat. As I said, you can join us if you like. 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And so, it's a wonderful thing. We will hit Iowa in just a minute for a new band to the Kick-Ass Rock Show. Soul Cage is coming up right now from Utah. This is Advent Horizon and Gravity on the Kick-Ass Rock Show right here on Digital Revolution Radio.

From Des Moines, Iowa, the band is Soul Cage. That is drool. Gotta shout out the one Soul Cage. That is drool. Gotta shout out the one and only Miss Dawn McIntyre from Full Circle Entertainment for getting that little.

Leave it up to the peanut gallery. Y'all want to hear it again? I can do it again. I do what I want. We can get to it a little later if y'all want. We've got Medusa Glare still on the way as we make our way around the world. Medusa Glare, as a matter of fact, from New Zealand. We have got Mason Hill from Scotland coming up. But before we do that, we've got to do the new one from Storm Kingdom, featuring, the damsel from Deutschland, Ms. Ella Baphomet, helping him out with vocals on this one. The track is called Drowning in Tears. And this is it, right here on the Kick-Ass Rock Show on Digital Revolution Radio.

From Scotland, the band is Mason Hill. That is their latest. It is called Hurricane. And you get to hear it right here on the Kick-Ass Rock Show on Digital Revolution Radio, just like we do every Monday night, beginning at 7 p.m., which means, okay, I'm take this as a for instance. I get out of work at 6. I live a half hour away from home. Home, I guess you could call this home, danky little apartment. But nonetheless, I digress. I get off work at 6, live a half hour from the house. Got to get home, get the dog outside, get the dog inside, make something to eat, get ready to go, plop down in the chair, and hope I've got everything still ready to go from the morning when I actually set everything up and ready to go. So if I sound like I'm rushing a bit, that would be it. It was a hell of a day. But nonetheless, I'm here to rock. 3 hours. We are going to do it just like we do every Monday night. And we'll do that new one from Cul-de-Sac Kings coming up sometime after 8 Eastern tonight. We'll do that thing. So, what else do we got coming up? I mentioned these guys, Medusa Glare, a band from New Zealand who have been longtime supporters of the Kick-Ass Rock Show. Their latest is called Heart. And we'll do that new one from Dark from Day One. Had a request a little earlier from both Mike from Snapcat Bandits and KK from The Rising Fall. Wanted to hear a little Abaddon's End. So we'll relive the weekend. We'll do a little Snapcat Bandits. We'll do a little Abaddon's End. And we will do a little something from The Rising Fall as well. We have got Garbage Girlfriend coming up. And, well, as long as we're in the UK right now, we'll do the Medusa Glare next. But another UK band from London. This is the Chris Barris Band and Monsters We Made on the Kick-Ass Rock Show right here on Digital Revolution Radio.

grooving it just a little bit. That is Medusa Glare with Heart. They are from New Zealand. Before that, we had Chris Barris Band with Monsters We Made. I'm JC. It's the Kick-Ass Rock Show. Chat room is fired up tonight. Y'all just going off in there and talking about people with egos and wanting to beat your ass and stuff. I don't know about that. Egos just get in the way, man. Get out there, have fun, do your thing, and, go with it. But the egos do happen. I will confess to that. Let's see. We have got Garbage Girlfriend coming up. We will do that new one from Cul-de-Sac Kings again here in a bit. And as mentioned, we've got The Rising Fall. We've got Mind Riot. We've got Tarzan and Reno. Some Florida Guys, A Moment of Violence, are on the way as well. Right now, as mentioned, Medusa Glare, longtime supporters of the Kick-Ass Rock Show. Before I was even here at Digital Revolution Radio, this goes all the way back to a UK station that I used to do a show at that I can't remember the name of right off the bat. I think my brain is broken. I really do. But nonetheless, they've been following me for a long time. I've been following them for a long time, and it's kind of cool. Same goes for these guys from Arkansas. This is Dark from Day One. Their latest is Nova, and this is it on the Kick-Ass Rock Show right here on Digital Revolution Radio.

From South Carolina, the band is Diopter, D-I-O-P-T-E-R. That's the band. The Bear is the name of the track. Very cool stuff from them. Before that, as mentioned, Dark from Day One's new one called Nova. They are from Arkansas. As we make our way through your Monday night, hanging out in the chat, you can join us if you like. 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You'll find it there, and you can go ahead and join us in there. Hang out with Todd a little bit with his manic rants that he goes on occasionally, but we love him. Yeah, and Cuff has got some very cool tunes. We'll listen to one of them a little bit later on in the show, as a matter of fact. We'll do a little Garbage Girlfriend, but right now, let's pop back over to the UK for Machina. Track of theirs called Riffy is coming up. And right now, these guys said something over the other day from Cardiff, Wales is where they are from. The band is King Kraken, and this is I Am the Apocalypse. I'm the Kick-Ass Rock Show right here on Digital Revolution Radio.

Love those guys. Actually, they got their start in Sweden. Now they live in the UK. And their latest album, they recorded in Austin, Texas. Make sense? Okay, yeah, me too. And I'm digging it. I like what I hear from those guys, that dark, kind of sludgy, kind of dirty, kind of tuning they got going on. Just fantastic. Sounds, COC is who Todd from Cuff compared them to. And yeah, it's definitely got that sound. Also Clutch. Yeah, a little bit of Clutch in there. So take COC and Clutch, mash them together, and you get Machina. Simple as that. Before that, from Cardiff, Wales, King Kraken with I Am the Apocalypse. Now we make our way back to the U.S. and do a little something. Well, it's just after the top of the hour, so I'll tell you what. We'll do a couple of Texas bands. We'll throw that new one from Cul-de-Sac Kings in there, and we will do the trio of bands that were out on tour, mini tour, playing some shows over the weekend in Wisconsin. They're all coming up, and it's happening. Right now on the Kick-Ass Rock Show, Digital Revolution Radio, join us in the chat. All you got to do is go to the website, all right? Simple to do. Just go in there, say what your name is, and go ahead and log in. Kind of cool how that works, huh? So let's do this thing. We've got the latest from Awaiting Abigail coming up from the Dallas-Fort Worth area. And these young ladies from Katy, Texas, just outside Houston, this is Garbage Girlfriend, and thanks for the pain on the Kick-Ass Rock Show.

If you ever get the opportunity to see them live, I'm just going to say it. Go ahead and do it, all right? They are fantastic live. I speak of Awaiting Abigail. Their latest right there is called Anxiety. Before that, a band I haven't had the opportunity to see live just yet. They haven't made it to Florida or close enough for me to drive to go see them. But I would like to. Yeah, Garbage Girlfriend. Their latest is called Thanks for the Pain. I'm JC. It is the Kick-Ass Rock Show. It is another Monday night. It is Digital Revolution Radio. You can swing by the website, find out all the cool stuff that's going on. You can find out how to submit your own music. You can donate to us to keep us doing what we've been doing for the last 19 years as well. And we do appreciate it. I'm just going to say it. It is much appreciated. It keeps us doing everything that we do. We've got the new one from Cicada Stone coming up. Love the Hate, their latest, is coming up as well. Roses on Red will hit Grand Rapids, Michigan for the guys in Metz Fire. They are coming up too. But right now, as promised, I said we would do that track again that I got over here just a few days ago. From Brent from Cul-de-Sac Kings, and I do appreciate you thinking of me, Brent, and getting that stuff over in such a timely manner as well. Their new track is called Don't Step on My Groove. They are from Alabama, Birmingham-ish area is where you can find the band. I don't know, they might be scattered all over the state, but we'll just say Alabama for now. But the band is Cul-de-Sac Kings. Their brand new track is Don't Step on My Groove, and this is it on the Kick-Ass Rock Show right here on Digital Revolution Radio.

The band is Dopesick. Adam Albright and his little collection of friends, who are absolutely fantastic. That's from his release called Lifter, and No One Can Save You. I'm JC. This is the Kick-Ass Rock Show. Welcome in, everybody. Glad you could make it in. Y'all fucking in here hanging out, having a good time and everything. Makes Monday nights fly by, and I truly do appreciate it, because there are some Monday nights I come in here just dragging ass, and y'all get me going. Y'all get me started. Y'all get me doing what I do. We mentioned earlier a trio of bands, along with a couple others, that played some shows over the weekend up in Wisconsin. Milwaukee area, Madison area is where they did the shows at. They had some videos up on Facebook you can check out, trying to eat cheese curds, making sure they squeaked. So let's go ahead and do it. These guys, if you had a chance to catch them over the weekend, congratulations. I know what you saw. Well, okay, I've never seen Abaddon's End live, but I've heard things, so we'll leave it at that. I have seen Snapcat Bandits live. I have seen The Rising Fall live, so I know they rock. So just adding to it with Abaddon's End, there you go. Hope y'all had a great time up there. I hope they impressed. And KK shot me over a picture of Maverick from after the weekend. Maverick looking a little bit worse for wear. Maverick could use a spa day, I do believe. But nonetheless, let's go ahead and do this thing. Abaddon's End coming up with Absent in Adolescence. Snapcat Bandits, their new one is on the way. And let's go ahead and do... Well, actually, let's do Beautiful Star from Snapcat Bandits. We'll throw that one in there. And right now, this is the latest from The Rising Fall. This is Countess on the Kick-Ass Rock Show right here on Digital Revolution Radio.

Part of a trio of bands that were out trouncing through Wisconsin over the weekend. That is Abaddon's End and Absence in Adolescence. The name of the track before that, the other two bands that were out there making all kinds of racket with those guys. Snapcat Bandits with Beautiful Star and the latest from The Rising Fall and Countess. Killer track. Love it. Love it. Love it. Y'all knocked it out of the park with that one. And you just, it boggles the mind a little bit because, you know, I'm not going to get into it. I am not going to get into it. I'm not going to talk about it. No. Let's see. I was listening to some prog stuff over the weekend and going back to like, early Kansas, early Genesis, that type of stuff. And Gentle Giant had some Gentle Giant going. And I'm like, oh, man, what happened to music? What happened to music? And now it's all, you know, pre-programmed and fake, you know, if you will. Which is why I do this. There's so much cool stuff out there. Get out there. Tell your friends. Go to a show. Go do something. Support these bands. Keep them out there doing what they do. Like the next two bands who I had the opportunity to catch live. Bought t-shirts from both of them. And they're killer bands. We've got the latest from Love the Hate coming up called Fall Alone. Before we get there, these guys from Jackson, Mississippi. This is Storage 24. And No Surrender on the Kick-Ass Rock Show.

From Mobile, Alabama, the band is Love the Hate. That is Fall Alone. Before that, Storage 24 with No Surrender. Where do bands come up with their names? Storage 24, cool story. It was a rehearsal space. Yeah, they had a rehearsal space in a storage unit, and they were storage unit number 24, and hence the name. So, we heard No Surrender from those guys, and we'll do a little tension splash. We've got that tension splash action coming up here in just a bit. A little bit of Kings of Strings on the way. We'll do a little Cuff in a bit as well. We've got Mind Riot. We've got Cicada Stone, a new track from those guys on the way. We've got the Closet Classic coming up just before 10 o'clock tonight. We'll do the Closet Classic. It's going to be a tough one. I would be really surprised if anybody got it. I will be. But nonetheless, let's get back into this thing. I was mentioning prog stuff earlier. I love prog music. I love the way it flows. I love it when it just takes you on a journey. And you can close your eyes and you can listen to it. And it just takes you and you follow. And it's so cool. So I thought, you know what? Let's do the latest from these guys from Nashville. The band is Engines of Ruin. Their new one, kind of proggy, kind of a early Genesis, Pink Floydish type of feel they've got going on. It's called Between the Wars, and this is it on the Kick-Ass Rock Show right here on Digital Revolution Radio.

From Detroit, the band is Kings of Strings and Take Me From the Sun. I'm JC. It's the Kick-Ass Rock Show. The guys in the chat seem to really like that. That's why I play it. Well, I really like it too, which is why I play it. But very cool track from those guys. Looking forward to new Kings of Strings stuff coming up here in the not too distant future, I hope. Another band has got new stuff out right now. They've got a new EP out that is called Soak. And you need to check it out. You need to give it a listen because it is next level. Next level stuff from these guys. Very cool stuff. They released Blur last year. The first part of this year, they released Soak. And yeah, debut single from Soak. The band is Tension Splash. Sean hanging with us in the chat tonight. And I'm guessing Kristen listening in as well. So good evening to you, Kristen. Good evening to you, Sean. I do appreciate you hanging out. Let's get a little punky. Let's get a little punky this evening. Tension Splash showing a bit of a harder side with this one. This is I'll Be Damned on the Kick-Ass Rock Show right here on Digital Revolution Radio.

From Grand Rapids, Michigan, it is Metz Fire, To Drink an Ocean, the name of the track. I like it. I really like those guys. Oh, my God. I'm going back up to Michigan in September. My brother's getting married, so I've taken my vacation in September this year, and I'm really hoping to catch those guys playing somewhere around Grand Rapids. I also got to get down to Detroit and hang out with Mike and Mel and the guys from Kings of Strings. So, yeah, it's going to be a busy week when I get up there, but by God, I'm going to have a good time. So, Steve, you have a fantastic night, my brother. Have a great night. That new track from The Rising Fall, The Countess, is just fire. You all right? Check it out. Steve tearing up the guitar on that thing. So, Steve, you have a good night, my friend. And let's see. We have got the Closet Classic coming up. And, well, we already know who the artist is. Todd from Cuff guessed the artist. And if you get into the chat tonight, you can find out who the artist is. And you can do that by going over to digitalrevolutionradio.com. All right, log in there, get into the chat, hang out with us a little bit. And looks like... Yeah, King George has actually got the crown tonight. He's been liking those songs. You can actually, as you join the chat, if you go down a little bit, if you look down a little bit on the page, each of the songs has a little heart by them. If you go ahead and click on the heart, it gives you points. And if you're in the chat and happen to have the most points, you get a little crown next to your name. And right now, Kings of Strings has got the crown. Sean had it earlier. I had it earlier. And now it's Kings of Strings. So, I don't know. That's how that works. A little competition we're having in there. But, yeah, we have got the Closet Classic about an hour away from now, which also means we have got the metal god himself, Sabin, rolling in here. Take things over at the top of the hour as well. We've got Brother Venus on the way. We've got Roses Unread coming up. Right now, from over in the UK, this is Cicada Stone and Falling in a Coma on the Kick-Ass Rock Show right here on Digital Revolution Radio.

What is there to do in Belgrade, Montana? Well, that. The band is Brother Venus. That is their latest, called Can't Look Away. They, as I mentioned, are from Belgrade, Montana, up there in the wilderness, where they get together and do what they do, and do a damn fine job of it at the same time. Before that, from over in the UK, Cicada Stone, their latest with Falling in a Coma. Got a shout-out, KK, for popping into the chat tonight and making an exit this evening. So I do appreciate you, KK. Thanks for you and Dimitri and Steve for popping in tonight. One night we're going to get John in here, and John will hang out with us a little bit, because we have had Dimitri, we have had KK, we've had Steve in here. Now we need to get John rounded up, get him in here one night. But you can join us in the chat if you like. DigitalRevolutionRadio.com is the website. Join us in there. We are about 50 minutes away from the metal freak himself, Sabin, coming up at the top of the hour. And we'll do Roses Unread in just a couple. But before we get there, we got to do these guys. Todd and the guys from Cuff. This is Final Descent on the Kick-Ass Rock Show.

There you go. They are from Pennsylvania. And very cool stuff. The band is called Defiant. That is Seen the End. That's the name of that track. The boss lady herself has made it into the chat this evening. Good evening to you, Miss Sandra. Got a shout out Sean and Kristen for hanging out in the chat for a little bit tonight. I do appreciate y'all. And, well, we're stuck in here with George and Todd, who likes to fight. And that's what's going on right now. I don't know. Todd was looking for a fight earlier. He was looking to fight somebody with an ego. Maybe a singer with an ego? I don't know. Something like that. I can't remember. My brain is broken. We have still got a moment of violence coming up. Speaking of fights, Paradise Lost, the name of their latest. Let's see. Right now, let's do a little something from an Indiana band. Valkyrie's Fire is the name of the band. This is Burning Sky on the Kick-Ass Rock Show right here on Digital Revolution Radio.

Aerial Canada, the band is Taming Sorry. That is Ghost of a Good Time. We'll go from Ontario to Michigan and then to Las Vegas. How's that sound? Maybe a stop in Florida along the way as well, huh? Let's see here. So, Ontario, where you will find Taming Sorry with Ghost of a Good Time. Jump over that Windsor Bridge, you will find Mind Riot. This is It's Not About Me on the Kick-Ass Rock Show right here on Digital Revolution Radio.

That is Tarzan and Reno, that whiskey ride for your Monday nights. I'm JC. This is the Kick-Ass Rock Show. Got a little bit of time left in here. Oh, yeah. Then we'll make room for the metal freak himself, Sabin, coming in to do his thing at the top of the hour. In the meantime, we have got a little bit of Debauchery Boys coming up. We have got the Closet Classic on the way. And if you're curious about the Closet Classic, Todd in the chat will tell you all about it because, well, it was him that guessed it. So, it is coming up before the top of the hour. Right now, some guys from Florida, a fantastic band, absolutely love these guys. I'm waiting for them to get back north again, or at least North Florida enough to where I can see them, within a couple hours anyway. And, yeah, they've got a brand new track out. It is called Paradise Lost. The band is AMOV, which is A Moment of Violence. And, well, this is it. On the Kick-Ass Rock Show, right here on Digital Revolution Radio.

Now, if I remember correctly, that band is from the Toronto area. The band is Debauchery Boys. That is Looking for Trouble. And, well, as long as we're in Canada, it brings us to the Closet Classic, which involves a Canadian band, which Todd was lucky enough to nail earlier in the chat. I thought it was going to be tougher, but Todd, being Canadian, probably kind of knew about this band. This band I saw back in the, it must have been 88, 87, 88, something like that. A friend of mine's band opened for them at Harpo's in Detroit, and I've been a fan since. I was a fan before, and became even more of a fan when I saw them live, because they absolutely killed it. The band I speak of is from Toronto, and they are called Coney Hatch. Their first album, their debut album, came out the 21st of May, 1982, released on Anthem Records, produced by the one and only Kim Mitchell. Kim Mitchell of Max Webster fame as well. And it has gone gold in Canada. And a couple of the songs that they did on here had been covered. Eldo Nova, another Canadian artist, covered Hey Operator on his 1983 album called Subject. And as mentioned, certified gold in Canada in 1987. So let's dig into this one a little bit. If you're a fan of Canadian rock, you're going to dig it. All right, that's all I'm going to say, because, well, it's a pretty cool album, pretty cool band, as a matter of fact. So that said, tonight's Closet Classic is Coney Hatch and Monkey Bars from their debut release back in 1982. That said, have a great night, folks. Thank you, everybody, for coming into the chat tonight. The Metal Mania Show with the one and only Sabin Freak is coming up at the top of the hour. And, let's do this thing. This is Coney Hatch. It's the Closet Classic. It is Monkey Bars. And, oh, almost forgot. Be good to those around you, people. And if you haven't heard from somebody in a while, shoot them a text. Give them a call. Make sure everything's cool, because sometimes that's all it takes, baby. Now, let's do this. Coney Hatch, Monkey Bars, Closet Classic on the Kick-Ass Rock Show right here on Digital Revolution Radio.

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1: What's going on out there, everybody? Scott Reese here at 8 o'clock in the morning on the left coast here with the Plow Zone Radio Show. What is going on, everyone? Hope you guys are doing well. We're on Digital Revolution Radio. Hope everyone out there is doing good. Hopefully we are kicking ass, taking names, and putting out the best independent music in the whole damn world. And I don't know. Just seeing what's going on out there with everybody. We are getting ready for the newest thing that's going on, the Plow Zone Radio Show. I want you guys to hit us up. Here's our show. Check it out. Hope you like it. Plow Zone Radio Show.
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1: What is going on out there, everyone? Scott Reese with the Plow Zone Radio Show and Scott Plowman. What's up, my friend? How are you?
6: What's cracking, everybody, man? I want to welcome you all to the end of the year on the Plow Zone. And looking forward to a new one. Ain't that right, Reese?
1: Oh, man. Next year is going to be the kick-ass, man. We are going to start off at the NAMM show here in a couple weeks. And we're going to do the Metal Hall of Fame. Pat Gesualdo. They got all kinds of great bands that we're going to be interviewing. We are going to be with Dilly Briggs. And I think a couple other radio stations are going to be down there. And the Plow Zone Radio Show will be right in the thick of it.
6: That's right, man. Spotlight independent artists and getting great interviews with the movers and shakers of the music industry.
1: That is right. And we are going to be at the NAMM show. We are going to be content creators for the NAMM show this year. That is pretty cool. I think this is our sixth year going, and we just keep getting bigger and better interviews.
6: Yeah, like I said before, man, if you've never been to the NAMM show, if you have anything to do with music, if you're listening to the show, you have something to do with music, right? So this got to be on your bucket list, man. So NAMM 2026 in Anaheim at the end of January. It's going to be pretty damn cool.
1: Yeah. Why aren't we on? We are not on right now. So what is going on out there, guys? These are the bands. We put out a post the other day and said, hey, we need about 20 bands for this show. And the response was kick ass. Let me tell you, the response was a lot of people put in their bands, a lot of new bands, and that's the best part, you know what I'm saying, is that we like to get the new bands, and because new bands keep the soul alive. Is that what you say, Scott?
6: New music keeps the soul alive, man. That's great. We're getting a bunch of engagement, man, from people out there.
1: We're getting a lot of engagement, and we really appreciate it. We really appreciate everyone out there. Yeah, wow. No, we are on. We are on. So anyway, but let's talk
6: on.
1: About
6: what are we on, Reese? What are we on? Are we on anything? I'm not.
1: Yeah, we are. We're good. We are good. Here's the bands. Here's the bands we are playing today. These bands put in on Facebook, and we really appreciate that. And you guys are really helping us out, getting our numbers up so we can get bigger, better. You know what I mean? More bands. All right, we're going to be playing Obey the Sun. We're going to be playing Holy Shot. Holy Shot.
6: Shoot Shot.
1: We're going to be playing Van Ruin. We're going to be playing Wake the Beast, The Dead Sleep, Midnight Kahuna, Gina Volpe, great artist. We've had her on our TV show, and she is going to be on... she has a new song called Low. We have Leave the Wave. We got some new record companies been helping with us with bands. Self-Made Records, CK Records, Rock Sun Records, all kinds of those going around, guys. We have At Odds. We have DD versus King. Earn has a new song out. Who else? We got just music. Mick Overmeer. All kinds of music. And we thank you guys for sending in the music. Keep it coming. And that's what it's all about, guys. It's all about the music. Original music. All of it. All genres.
6: Try to support one another, man. And if you like a song, if you like another band that's not yours, hey, reach out to them and say that you really appreciate what they're doing and you like their music, man. And that's what makes this all worthwhile.
1: Yes, it does. Yes, it does. All right, guys. You got to sit with us for the next 2 hours and listen to some kick-ass music and enjoy the holidays, enjoy the new year, and embrace it, guys. Plowzone Radio Show.
6: Let's rock out. Let's rock out, Reese. Let's rock it. Let's rock it.
1: Gel you sick. This is Reign of the Vultures on the Plowzone.

And that is a band called Jelusic, J-E-L-U-S-I-C-K. That is their song called Torn. Check out all the bands that we play. That's what it's all about, checking out all the new kick-ass music that we get sent. It's from all over the world, and we really, really enjoy checking out music from all over the world. How the hell are we supposed to know what's going on all over the world? But the Plowzone Radio Show is there for our audience, and we're going to check out all these bands, like this band right here. This is a band called Obey the Sun. This is Land of the Dead, Plowzone Radio Show.

0: Hey, Leon, you ever been plowed? That don't sound like a good idea. You talking about something crazy, or is this something legal?
1: 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This is the Jelly Roll, and you're in the Plow Zone.
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Oh, yeah. That is a band called The Dead Sleep. That is No Love Lost on the Plow Zone radio show. We got lots of kick-ass bands tuned in to listen to. We have Holy Shot. We have Van Ruin. We have Wake the Beast. We have Leave the Wave. But right now, we have a band called East Texas Adrenaline. This is Digital Toys. Plow Zone.

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0: And that is a band called Wake the Beast. That is Find the Light. I want to ask you out there, do you like the both type of vocals? You got the hard, you got the heavy, then you got the other. You know, it's a question, you know, because that a lot of music is really going for that really, really hard Captain Crunch vocals. So what do you guys think? What do you think? Tell the Plowzone Radio Show what you think. And I want to thank my assistant Murphy, who is always here for the Plowzone Radio Show. The one thing that really trips me out is he always comes in here in a tuxedo. Whenever he comes to work with the Plowzone Radio Show, he's in a tuxedo. And Murphy, I just want to thank you for being there for me all year and helping out the Plowzone Radio Show get their stuff done. All right, guys, we got lots more music coming up. We got a band called Van Ruin. We got Holy Shot. But right now we have a band called Leave the Wave. This is Control Your Brain. Always.
1: What kind of place this is?
2: Yes, it's a mental hospital for mentally disturbed people such as myself.
1: Are you mentally disturbed?

And that is a band called Leave the Wave. Check out all the bands that we play. Like, follow, share all these bands. Make them bigger. Get everyone's audience up so they can get big, big shows. Or they could be on the Plasma Radio Show. All right, guys. We got Van Ruin coming up right now. This is a song called Better Now. Plowzone.

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1: Hello, everybody. This is President Bill Clinton, and I may or may not have gotten plowed right here on the Plow Zone Radio Show.

And that is Gina Volpe, V-O-L-P-E. That is her new song called Low. Low, low. That is it on the Plow Zone Radio Show. What is going on out there, everyone? Hit us up on Facebook. You guys are really kicking ass on Facebook. We are getting a ton of views, which we really appreciate. So keep them coming. We will like, share, follow your band, your friends' bands, all that good stuff. That is what it is all about, the music, the Plow Zone Radio Show. Spotlighting you, the independent artist, and the people who love to make it. All right, this is what we did. Is we put a big post yesterday out on Facebook and said, hey, we need bands. We need some bands. Check them out. Hit us up. 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Join the Plow Zone family. It's what it's all about. All right, this is a band called Outlaw Saint. This is Charisma and the Charm on a Plow Zone Radio Show.

And that is Shedheads from New Zealand. The boys from New Zealand, check them out. Great band. I love their style. I like their funk. They're funky. I like them. All right, guys. We got bands coming up. We got lots of music. We'll see if Dilly's coming in. Let's check with Dilly. All right. This is a band called Skankt. Skankt. This is Weasel. I love this song.

And that is a band called Skanked. You got to check out the band Skanked. Check out all the bands that we play. That is what is all about. Listen to the music. Check everything out. All right, these are our friends. Going to probably be seeing these boys in the NAMM show, at the NAMM show, coming up soon. And this is This House We Built with Broken Dreams. Plowzone.

0: And that is our boys from England. That is This House We Built. That is one of the Scotts. Scott Reese, Scott Plowman, and Scott Wardell.
1: That's right, man. We're all in the food truck line at the NAMM show, man. And they yelled out for Scott, and all three of us go walking up there. Right? And, yeah, we hooked up with him like 3 years ago, man. He's from over the pond, and This House We Built is rocking stuff, man. And we hope to see him again at the NAMM show coming up in January, man. Shout out to Scott Wardell and his crew, man. Rocking stuff.
0: I believe they will be here. I think we're going to have a lot of friends from all over the world be coming to see the Plow Zone at the NAMM show. We're going to be at the Metal Hall of Fame. All kinds of great artists are going to be getting inducted into there. And I think it's kick ass. And I really want to thank everyone that we're working with. And you guys stay tuned, because this year is going to be really, really big. So let's go over the bands that we already played. We played a band. Who? They're called ETA. They are out of Texas. We had Obey the Sun. We had Gel You Sick. Van Ruin, Wake the Beast, The Dead Sleep, Leave the Wave, and Gina Volpe. Who else did we play? Did other ones. We played Outlaw Saint. We also played The Shedheads. We played Next Generation Voodoo. We put a post out on Facebook like we do a couple times a week. We put a lot of posts out on Facebook, but we go, this time I said, hey, we are looking for bands. And these are the bands that came in and said, hey, and they sent us emails and they said, hey, we want to be on the Plaza Radio Show. So this bands that we already played, we're going to be a little extra next week for those bands. But we got lots of bands coming up. We have King Earn. We have Mick Overmeer, Night Hymn. We have Waves of Defeat, The Volts, Chuck Spadina. Who else? DD. I don't know. I guess that's just like the name of their band, DD. Double D, I guess. Something like
1: Double
0: that.
1: Double D's. No, hey, nothing wrong with Double D's.
0: Yeah, also we had At Odds and Versus. Yeah, so, you guys, thank you all. It's really good to engage us on Facebook, on Instagram. We have no followers on our YouTube page, guys. Hit us up. Help us out. We need some help on that, huh, Scott?
1: We need a lot of help on a lot of things, man. But we keep bringing the music to you guys, man. And hopefully we turn you on to some new stuff that you enjoy, man, and share and follow.
0: That is right. It's all new music when you hear it the first time, right?
1: Yeah, it's all music. It's new music if you hear it for the first time.
0: That's right. All right, guys. This is a band called Night Hymn, NIGHTHYMN. This is their Pressure. Plaza.
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0: And that is a band called The Volts. That is their song Over and Done. They answered us on Facebook. That's how it works, guys. Hit us up, engage the Plasma Radio Show, talk to us. That's what we want. We want feedback from our audience, and welcome to the Plowzone family. All of the bands that we played today, you guys are all now officially part of the Plowzone Radio Show family. All right, we got Dilly coming up, and we have a band right now. This is a band called Waves of Defeat. This is I Stay. Plowzone.
1: Okay.

0: All right, that is a band called Waves of Defeat. That is I Stay, and who is staying? Dilly Briggs. Dilly, how are you?
1: I am great. How are you doing today? I hope everyone is having a great morning.
0: You know it. That's what it's all about. It's all about the music. So what is new in the Dilly News Rock Show world?
1: Oh, just right now, we are just still in the midst of all the planning for NAMM, which is so close now. We've been giving countdowns, but we've been in the middle of a lot of negotiations and business meetings with the heads of Rock Rage Radio and all the venues out here that we're going to be at, including Stages and Hurricanes. Stages is a two-stage venue in Orange County in Santa Ana, California, and it's well known. It used to be called Post Malone's.
0: Ah.
1: So for all you rockers out there that, you know, are above a certain age with me, you'll know this is this was Malone's. The Stages used to be Malone's, very famous venue in Orange County. About 10 years ago, I believe, is when Gina took over Stages. And it's amazing, though. She's done a lot of upgrades to it. It looks amazing. There's a lot of really cool settings there. So, yeah, we've been kind of back and forth in the negotiations that we're going to be doing a cool red carpet 20s speakeasy showcase there. And that'll be at the end of next month. And then a couple of days after that, they're going to also have a secondary blowout party. And again, that's all connected to NAMM. And that will be at Hurricanes in Huntington Beach. Ooh. And that's going to be really cool. It's like just a couple of blocks from the beach. We're literally on the main street area of Huntington Beach. It's an upstairs venue. So when you go out on the outside patios, you have the full view of like the downtown Huntington Beach area and the beach.
0: Wow.
1: Really cool. Yeah.
0: Looking forward to this. I'm really looking forward to it.
1: So Scott's going to be there with us. Paul Zone is definitely going to come out and be at all the red carpet parties, including kickoff for Metal Hall of Fame.
0: Yes.
1: The day before.
0: Yes.
1: The Rock Rage Radios.
0: You know it. You know it. That is, I'm just looking forward to it. It's going to be a kick ass. This whole new year is going to be kick ass. That's all I can say.
1: We've got so much stuff, right? We just have so much awesome, incredible stuff planned, and that we're going to be able to bring all of this information out to all our listeners out there. But yeah, we have some amazing artists that are coming in, flying in specifically for this. We have bands flying in from Florida, from New York, just all over the place. And then, of course, we have a couple of our main Orange County bands here, which is 7-1 Force and Star Zero. These are some local Orange County bands that are well known here, but they also are affiliated with Black Flies, Sullen Clothing, which is all also with... they have their people on Octane, Sirius Cyrus, things like that. Jose Mangin does his Taco Tuesday events at the Sullen Clothing Warehouse when he does venues here. And so it's actually through these bands I met Jose Mangin a while back and stuff. And we've gone back and forth to each other's events. But this is kind of all connected. Even though it doesn't seem like it, it really is all connected in the industry, and there's going to be a lot of people there. So it's going to be a big blowout.
0: Oh, yeah, it is going to be, it's going to be a good time. And if you, you know, we would like to bring it to you guys as much as you can't be there. We would like to bring it to you. So check out the Dilly News Rock Show. Check out the Plaza Radio Show. We will be everywhere for about 4 days, and then we're going to go back home and sleep for about a week. That's my plan.
1: Yeah. Exactly. And so a lot of this stuff, of course, you know, we have to record, and certain shows we cannot bring live coverage to.
0: Right.
1: Like, say,
0: right,
1: when we go into the Metal Hall of Fame after the red carpet and we go in, you know, we can't do that, but we'll be allowed certain interviews and things to put up. However, when we are at the Rock Rage red carpet speakeasy, we will be able to go live, even not just the red carpet, but even for some of the shows themselves, as we are pretty much working with them. The Dilly News Rock Show is working with Rock Rage to actually do this red carpet. So we're going to actually go live, not just on the red carpet, so people can see who's coming in and give them the opportunity to still come in themselves. But we're also going to have some of the showcase that they're actually doing and the bands that are flying in for this. For them, we are going to go live on some of that so that people can tune in to either the Dilly News Rock Show, the Dilly Briggs PR page, or even at the Chaotic Radio page, because we're going to do some live coverage on some of those media pages. So you'll be able to see Scott live because he's going to be with us. So he'll yes. be live with us too. So you'll get a portion of it live, and the other rest you're going to have to wait till it's all edited and out.
0: Yes. That editing is going to take a long time, let me tell you.
1: Yes. But that's one of the reasons why we like to go live for a portion of it, so that people still get that hype and that excitement of everything that we've been promoting and talking about, and just all the bands that are coming in. We have April again. Again, I said 714, Star Zero, a band called April Again. Another one, oh my gosh, there's so many, Sonic Love. And then we have, I'm trying to remember, there's just so many off the bat. I can't even remember offhand every single one of them, since the list is not in front of my face. But it's definitely going to be worth coming out. So please make sure to follow me and Scott, because we're going to be everywhere. And it's kind of hard to pinpoint, but we're going to be live on some of that. So you'll be able to follow us around and get to see some of this cool stuff that you don't normally get to see unless you're backstage.
0: That is right. All right. We're going to listen to a band right now. What we did yesterday, Dilly, is we put a post out and said, hey, we need some bands for our extravaganza show. And we got over 1,400 entries. It's crazy. And we picked out the bands out of that. And we just want to play the bands that are supporting the Plowsman Radio Show and, you know, hitting us up on Facebook, because that's the important part. You know what I mean? That's how you get your name out there. Correct?
1: Exactly. Exactly. And nowadays it's so different than when all this industry kind of first started out. There's a lot of word, you know, just by word of mouth and, hey, right. You know what? I saw this, and just recommendations. And yeah, a lot of the social media is what really kicks it off.
0: Yes. Yes, yes, yes. It is.
1: But, oh my gosh. 1,400 bands responded.
0: 1,400 views on our thing. And I got over 44 bands, 45, I think, as of we speak,
1: wow.
0: 44 bands that sent. They sent us in music, and then there's some of the people put their stuff on there, but I got a ton of bands. I got at least a show. That's what we're doing today.
1: Right? That's awesome. I love that. I love that. And you know what? And that really shows that artists out there are willing to collaborate with, you know, with everybody else too. It doesn't have to be specifically certain people only.
0: No.
1: You know, because nowadays there's a lot of different, you know, options and venues, and it's nice to know that the artists are using those options, and we ourselves, because we're independent stations and stuff, so we ourselves are getting a lot of this exposure back.
0: You both,
1: you know.
0: Yes.
1: So I think it's amazing. You know, I love it. I love that you had such a big response. That's awesome.
0: It's great. It's great. All right, we're gonna play. We're gonna stick with Dilly. We're gonna play King Urn. This is their new song, "What a Firm Grip of Dreams," on the Plow Zone.
1: You got that?

And so I picked my way through the mud of whoopee preachers. And I found the delusion shaped to stone of a whoopee revolution. Do you really know how I felt being high tied by your dead solution? Lyrics out of devotion, not a temptation to conquer the exception. How well are we loved? No self-shit. Oh, we set off for another absolute trip.

0: get to know people, their fans and stuff on a more personal level. I like when bands do that opposed to the constant, just the management putting out. You know what I
1: Agreed,
0: mean?
1: yeah. Yeah, the
0: You
1: bands.
0: know, because a lot of times you'll get that management, come see this and come see that. But when you got the actual band talking to everybody on that, I think that's cool because then you get to really get to know people a little bit more better.
1: Well, yeah, you get to see what the band's about. You got to, that you're getting, it's basically you're promoting yourself. And I think that's the really important part, to see that you have at least someone in the band or somebody doing some promotion for your band. Because just saying, we recorded a great song. Hey, I love your song, guys. What are you guys doing with it? And they're like, we put it on Facebook. It's like, come on, man. Come on, man.
0: It's got
1: Get
0: to
1: your
0: be more
1: stuff
0: than
1: out
0: that. Give
1: there.
0: us a story.
1: Yeah.
0: Tell us something. Like, okay, Scott and I had mentioned before that we have some amazing conversations in between songs and
1: Yes.
0: that we really should be saying them, you know, to everybody out there. So I'm going to tell him what, or tell everybody out there what I was just telling him
1: Okay.
0: without saying a particular name. But in regards to what we were talking about right now, the fact that when you get on certain social medias and you can talk to certain band members and it's actually the band member themselves, you
1: Right.
0: know, that you feel you're getting a real conversation with someone from there. Well, I was already having a conversation this morning with Randy Bradbury of Pennywise on social media because we
1: Wow.
0: clicked really well. And I had done an interview a little while back, which was airing already, and the visuals are already up also with the band 714s, as they are working with famed music sound engineer producer Cameron Webb. And just real quick, Cameron Webb is the music producer for Megadeth, Motorhead, Pennywise, Kelly Clarkson, Zebrahead, so many, but all on that level. Just
1: Wow.
0: so people know, you know who I'm talking about. And it's because of that interview that just coincidentally, Randy Bradbury of Pennywise happened to be there at the studio when I came in for the interview with them. And it was a complete surprise to me. Like, they didn't tell me. So it was a complete surprise to me. And I was just like, oh my gosh, this is amazing. I love this, you know, their music. And it was just like out of the blue for me. And yet we happened, and we only met for that short time, but yet we clicked enough that as we connected on social media, because of course we were putting the interviews out and he's got a cameo in those interviews. You can go back and see it. But we connected and we just started talking and we clicked really well. And we just had these conversations that I'm like, you know, it's like he's so down to earth, such a cool guy. And we just clicked. And it's not something that you would even think about it. But yeah, I just happened to be talking to, you know, someone from Pennywise today, just in conversation about, and nothing to do with music at all.
1: There
0: You
1: you go.
0: know, just connecting. And I
1: That's
0: thought
1: cool.
0: that was really cool because I felt like we had a little connection there just talking as people that agreed on certain things. And it had nothing to do with the music part for our work, but just as people individually living in this world, you
1: Agreed.
0: know? And it's like, if you stop and think about it, it's like, wow, that's really cool because the average person doesn't usually get that type of an opportunity to speak to somebody, you know, somebody that they would look up to in their industry.
1: They're very true.
0: You
1: Very
0: know, it's not
1: true.
0: something you would normally get,
1: That's
0: but
1: right.
0: nowadays it makes it easier to connect, and that's what I like.
1: That is true. All right, Dilly, thank you so much. You have a great one. Thank you for the kick it. We did a great year this year. Great fun, great guests, great interviews. And I want to thank you, Dilly Briggs, for coming on the Plows and Radio Show and brightening our day.
0: Oh, well, thank you so much. I love that, you know, being on here, and I love talking with you, the interactions we get with our fans as well afterward, that they'll say, oh, that was so cool, or oh, you know, when you guys talked about this, you know, and it clicks, you know. So I love it. We should do a recap too,
1: We
0: like a
1: could.
0: visual recap or something just at the end, all the different interviews, things
1: That's
0: like that.
1: a
0: You know,
1: lot.
0: that would be really cool. Yeah, see if we can
1: Yes.
0: squeeze it all in.
1: Definitely. All right, Dilly, thank you so much for coming on the Plowzone Radio Show on a weekly basis. And we thank you so much, Dilly.
0: Thank you for having me on, and I hope everybody has a great new year.
1: All right, guys. All right, guys. We have a band right now, At Odds. They are from Las Vegas area. We want to thank David Six as their manager with Rock Sun Records. And this is their song, 1984, on a Plowzone.

0: this is it?
1: Yes, it's a mental hospital for mentally disturbed people such as myself.
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And that is a band called DD. That is all for you. I want to thank all the bands that we have played so far. We have played Night Hymn, Waves of Defeat, The Volts. Who else? At Odds, Van Ruin, Jell You Sick, Obey the Sun, ETA, The Dead Sleep, Wake the Beast, Leave the Wave, Gina Volpe. Right now we have a band, we have a guy, Chuck Spadina. This is his song, Keeping Up with the Joneses.

0: Keeping Up with the Joneses. That is Chuck Spadina and Scott Plowman.
1: What's up, brother?
2: Hey, what's up, man? I'm just trying to keep up with the plow zone, man.
0: You ain't
2: screw the Joneses.
0: Ain't that the truth? You're trying to keep up the plow zone, that's a lot. That is a lot going on, guys. And we just want to thank everyone for making this year awesome, dude. It's been a great year, and next year will be even better. And we're going to be having more bands, more independent music, more interviews, more of everything.
2: So how many bands you think we played this year, Reese? How many bands?
0: We already did this.
2: 100? Easy 100.
0: Over 1,000. We do 20 to 25 a week. 100 a month.
2: Woo-hoo! Times 12. Doggy.
0: Yeah. I'd say easy 1,000 a year. And we might do a little more next
2: year. Woo-hoo!
0: And
2: doggy.
0: Big interviews, bigger bands. Not bigger bands. Good bands from all over the world that are trying to make it. That's where we are. I think that's the best part for us is we're helping bands get their name out. And we're giving you promotion. We're doing it all for nothing. FYI. We're doing
2: that's
0: it all
2: right,
0: for nothing.
2: Man. We're just a stepping stone.
0: We are. We are. And we're just helping you
2: guys. A stepping stone.
0: Because here's the deal. I was a struggling musician back in the day, and we were trying to be rock stars, and we'd go to radio stations and say, hey, play our music. And they'd say, get the hell out of here. Who are you? Who's your manager? Who's your PR company? So what we did is we created a show for the unknown artists, for the unsigned artists, for the bands that are in, you know, wherever the hell, you know, trying to get their music out there. And I think that's the funnest part for us is listening to all this music and putting it out there.
2: So you came on, your band came onto the plow zone, and I'm all, that's what we do. That's what we're all about, man.
0: Yep.
2: So, you know, then you jumped on board, man, and we've just been going up ever since.
0: You know it. And we've been getting bigger and better and more media, more press, a little bit of everything. And I want to thank everyone out there for coming to the Plow Zone Radio Show and joining the Plow Zone family.
2: That's right, man. There's a lot of them out there, man. And yeah, and that's what we're all about, man. Just getting you airplay and let you be heard.
0: That's right. That is right. So we're playing to all the bands that responded to our post on the Facebook. And so that just tells you we scour Facebook. We scour all the bands that leave comments and we check out your music and we play it. That's easy. Easy peasy. You know?
2: That's right. Let us know you're listening, man. Let us know you're out there listening to the Plow Zone, man. So, you know, a little bit of engagement never hurts.
0: That's right. And we play all genres of music. We play rock, country, metal, whatever you got, we like it. So this is a band.
2: What's the term, Reese? What's the term we use?
0: No. Plow Zone Radio Show. This is a band called Mick Overmeer. This is Lorraine on the Plow Zone.

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That is a band called Holy Shot. 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They are our station. If you want to see the Plowzone video show, check that out. There's, we just put up a new one coming up just here in a couple days with a great, great band out of Norway. They are a band called Glasgow Kiss. You got to check out Glasgow Kiss. Great, great band. All right, guys, this is another band. Who is this? Let me find who the heck we're playing. This is Valier. I want to thank Self-Made Records. This is Valier, V-A-L-Y-E-A-R. This is their song, Beneath the Machine. Plowzone.

0: All right, that is a band called Valyear, V-A-L-Y-E-A-R. Scott Plowman, and what a great year, huh?
1: What a great year, man. We've played so many great artists, man. And thank you for tuning into the Plow Zone, where we spotlight you, the independent artists, the people that make the music. And we got a lot more going on for 2026. And yeah, man, we just keep on going, man. You got to stay inspired and just keep on plowing on, everybody.
0: That is right. We want to thank you all for listening to the Plow Zone radio show, for joining the family, sending in your music, sending in your videos. That's what it's all about. We thank you very, very much. Plow Zone radio show.
1: That's right. Tell a friend, man, what we got going on, man, because, you know, new music keeps the soul alive.
0: That is right. All right, guys. I want to thank you guys. This will be our last song for the year. This is Midnight Kahuna. Howl at the Moon.

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My name is Timothy J., broadcasting from the Bill Kelly Memorial Broadcast Studio, located in the surrounding suburbs of the city of Sacramento. Sacramento is the state capital of the state of California in the United States of America. In case you didn't know that, now you do. So my goal is to make you new listeners become regular listeners. That brings me to those described people. Thank you very much for listening, however long you've been listening during our almost 13 years of existence. I don't know why I stumble over that. And thank you also for telling others they too should be listening, to all of you that are running around, walking around, lounging around, doing whatever else you might be doing in your Core Radio Show t-shirts and or tanks, showing the world that you are rocking your Core because you believe in what it is that I've been trying to do now for almost 13 years. Thank you for doing that. Because of you buying those tees and those tanks, we continue to make much needed donations to very deserving animal rescue organizations and sanctuaries. The recipients of those donations so far, they are listed, they are linked at the Core Show website at coreradio.com. That is coarradio.com. You'll hear me mention that website multiple times on every broadcast because that's the hub of the show. Let me tell you the 4 songs that I played for you to open up this Friday broadcast. We got bands that are from last week, and we've also got music that is being released today, tonight. So there's going to be a lot of me announcing something that came out last Friday because it didn't get played last Friday due to there not being enough time, enough room, or not having it until after the Friday show was done. And that would be the case for this particular band right here, Those Made Broken, out of the UK, Scotland proper, and their track Echo Chamber that came out on Friday the 17th. And it's on an upcoming album that'll be coming out later out this year, exactly the 1st of September is when it's going to be out. A Door You Can Never Close is the title of that track from the UK's Those Made Broken. Prior to them, Dead Still, track that came out just a couple of days ago. Came out on the 21st, titled Rest, and the band Dead Still are from New York. I think that's my favorite song from them so far. We've played, I think, 3 tracks from that band. They always released, not released, but they always release, at least lately, standalone singles, and that is the latest. Prior to Dead Still, it was Coffin Hunters. I promised I was going to play another track off of that album, since I blew it last Friday, didn't play any Coffin Hunters when they released their brand new album, Cosmic Dawn, and I gave you a double shot this past Monday to try to make up for that, then promised, I said, well, I gotta dig a little deeper into that album because it is one of my favorite albums of the year so far. It really is, and they're from the San Francisco Bay Area. Why are my buttons sticking? Hang on a second here. What is going on here? My mouse is doing what it wants to do. That's weird. So anyway, Coffin Hunters and that brand new album, Cosmic Dawn, that came out last Friday. This time around, I played you the track Red Horizon. Prior to the San Francisco Bay Area's Coffin Hunters, it was the San Francisco Bay Area's Humulus, making sure to get the amount of spins it deserves. Rise and Fall is the title of that track from the upcoming Smuggler's Cave album. The single came out on Friday the 17th. And the album is coming out October 9th. And that is a sample and example of what it is you can expect to hear on the Core Radio Show, but not just those styles of rock, because for almost 13 years, I've been playing everything from acoustic rock to melodic power metal, everything in between that I think you should hear from, in my opinion, the very best independent, non-major, non-mainstream, solo rock artists and rock bands of many styles from all over the world for the world. Right here in front of me is this piece of paper that I write things on. Shows me the rest of the music I would be playing for you in this 2-hour live broadcast. At least it's live right now.
Also shows me the date because I forget all the time. I do. It is Friday. I've established that. It is Friday, July 24th, 2026. It could obviously be a completely different day or night for you if you're listening to the rebroadcast or podcast version of the show. However you're listening, thank you for listening. Like I said, I'll always say thank you, even though I can never say thank you enough. And I'll give you new listeners that podcast information and rebroadcast information later on. But let's get back to the music. Gunshine, been releasing singles leading up to the release of their brand new album. Well, that day is here that their brand new album is out. And they released a brand new single to celebrate the release of their brand new album. So let's play that brand new single, Captain Save-A-Ho. These guys have tongue firmly planted in cheek with song titles and lyrical content. Let's have fun with this song to open up this next set on this TGIF broadcast of the Core Radio Show on Digital Revolution Radio.

Just 10 minutes left of hour number one in what is always a two-hour live broadcast of the Core Radio Show. Lady Sandra is trying to chat with me for something here. But anyway, you're listening to the TGIF broadcast of the Core Radio Show here on Digital Revolution Radio. And five-song set to wrap things up in that second set, four-song set to open up the show. So let me go ahead and tell you what it is I played for you so I can get another set of music set up to be able to wrap up hour number one and send you into hour number two. Advent Horizon is the name of the band. Gravity is the title of the track. Single that came out on Friday the 17th as they continue to work their album Falling Together that's been out since the 15th of May. And Advent Horizon are from Utah. More of that proggy rock that's been coming out. A whole lot of it's been coming out over the last couple of weeks. And really over the last couple of years, it's been making a big comeback. And I'm glad that it is because I like prog rock as much as I like anything else. Prior to Advent Horizon, it was Acacia. Out of the UK, Wales proper. Single officially out today, tonight, Danny's War from the UK's Wales, Acacia. Prior to Acacia, it was Speedstroke. Band out of Italy. Italian Chione is the name of that track. Single that came out yesterday from their upcoming album, Damage Control, that'll be out on the 21st of August. Prior to Speedstroke, it was Stormbringer. They're out of the UK. Brand new single that officially came out today, tonight. Energy. Really like that song. Transcendence is the name of the album you're going to find it on. That'll be out on the 4th of September. And then starting it all out 5 songs ago, the lads from Florida, Gunshine, and their brand new album, Grand Rising, is officially out today, tonight. And to celebrate that, they put out a brand new single from that album at the same time that they put out the album. So today, tonight, Captain Save-A-Ho. Like I said, going into that, they've always got their tongue firmly planted in cheek and their titles for songs and lyrical content, but they are a kick-ass band out of Florida. All right, so it looks like Lady Sandra was just talking to me about there being silence on the Digital Revolution Radio app that you can download for free at the Apple App Store and at Google Play. 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Might have just been a little bit of a glitch or something. Those things happen in technology. I'm sitting here watching it, and it's showing that I'm doing fine. Everything's running. Everything's broadcasting. So it probably just a glitch in the app. And sometimes when that happens, you just got to restart the app. I'm not talking to you directly, Lady Sandra. I'm just saying if you're somebody that has that app and it did the same thing to you, just restart it. You'll probably be fine. All right, let's get into a couple of bands from Canada to wrap things up. What do you say? We're going to go with The Damn Truth to be the first one on Digital Revolution Radio.

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And in that conversation with Lady Sandra, she was letting me know that EJ Hayes is not going to be coming on after the Core Radio Show, and he and his Dark Side Radio Show normally come up after the Core Radio Show every single Friday, but he's away with his band Behind the Haze performing in Ohio. So he's gone for the weekend from Florida to Ohio. What a letdown. Going from the beautiful state of Florida to Ohio. But, you know, it's for a good reason he and his band are performing out there. So, you know, every club looks the same, and no matter what state or country that you're in, it always sounds so exotic when you're in a band, because I was in bands for years, when you're being told, hey, we're going to go perform over in insert state here or insert country here. And then you get there, and it's just, it's another venue. Happens to be in a town that sort of kind of looks like all the other towns. The most important part of the whole experience is a good stage sound and a good crowd. That's the most important thing. So good luck to EJ Hayes and his Behind the Haze band and their show out there in Ohio. But that means we're going to run long, because Lady Sandra let me know that there is no replacement DJ coming up next. So that means we're going to run long on this broadcast. And we may even do it so that it's an extra hour. So it'd be a 3-hour broadcast. And then maybe I'll take Monday off and just let this show run. Because every Monday, we start at noon Pacific live for 3 hours normally. But I'm probably going to want to be live on Monday anyway, unless there's something that comes up. But that would always be a possibility, because the Friday show is always 2 hours long. 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And I'm giving you the Pacific time zone information because that's the time zone that I'm in. So you need to do the time zone dance to tell you what it means to you in the time zone that you're in. And then we come back every Monday for another live broadcast experience on DRR after the weekend is done. And that starts at noon Pacific, live for 3 hours. 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And in between the live Monday show and the rebroadcast of the Monday show every Thursday, it is the live Wednesday Core Radio Show Songs of the Week, which is a look back at the Monday broadcast and the Friday broadcast. And go through those two shows, grab about 10 or so songs that I felt were highlights of those shows, and we play it for you every Wednesday of the Songs of the Week, with a rebroadcast of that show every Saturday at 1 p.m. Pacific and every Sunday at 8 a.m. Pacific. Lady Sandra, she said, Tim, I want to have the Songs of the Week be more than just one replay. So would you be all right with me doing it on Saturday and Sunday? And I said, of course I would. So why wouldn't I want that to happen? 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All right, so let's tell you what it is I played for you that we wrapped up hour number one and went into hour number two with. That was Sun Voyager. Really psychedelic, spacey, cool. I don't know. It's just a very cool rock from the band out of New York called Sun Voyager. Coming down. It sounds like it's a total trip that you're coming down from. It's the title of that track. It's a song that's been out since the 14th. We got it late, so hey, we're giving it another spin today, tonight. Prior to Sun Voyager, Mason Hill back on the Core Radio Show after being away for a while. Band out of the UK, Scotland proper. Single and video that came out officially today, tonight. Hurricane is the title of that track from the upcoming World So Wonderful album.
I wonder if that's being sarcastic or if they really mean that. It would be nice if they were optimistic and meant that. That album, World So Wonderful, will be out on the 23rd of October. Prior to Mason Hill, it was Brother Venus opening up hour number two with their track Can't Look Away, single that's been out since the 10th. We got it late, so it started getting its spins last week, making sure to give it another spin so it gets the amount of spins that I like to try to give each and every song that's brand new to the Corbett Show, if possible. If they're one of those 11, 12-minute songs, I can't guarantee it's going to get two spins. But we try to give everything that's brand new at least two spins, and then sometimes they get three if they make it on the songs of the week. And then, of course, you add that to the rebroadcast and podcast, they're getting way more spins than just two or three. And that's the idea. And Brother Venus, by the way, are from Montana. Prior to them, the two bands that wrapped up hour number one, they were both from Canada, the Lemon Pistols, back on the Core Radio Show. Another standalone single from them. We just got it. It's been out since the 17th, but we just now got it. So, hey, Rocket Ship of Love is getting its first spin today, tonight. And then prior to that, The Damn Truth out of Canada put out a live in-studio performance version of their song Be Somebody, live from the Hotel to Tango. That's the studio that they were performing in and recording that live version of the song. You're going to find that on the Damn Truth Deluxe Edition album. So the single and video came out on the 20th. And the album you're going to find that on comes out on the 11th of September. By the way, this is a deluxe edition that's got live versions, unreleased tracks, remixed, remastered stuff. That original version of that album came out on the 14th of March of this year, but they're putting out that deluxe version on September 11th. All right, so now we're 20 minutes into hour number two, knowing I got a little bit of breathing room. I can stretch a little bit here, go crack a beer, knowing I don't have to rush through the rest of the show, knowing I got some extra time. Thank you, Lady Sandra. Let's go ahead and play Kickin' Valentina and their great track, Don't Be Mad, on DRR.

15 minutes left of hour number two, what would normally be 15 minutes left of this TGIF broadcast of the Core Radio Show today, tonight. But no. EJ Hayes and the Dark Side Radio Show is not happening after today, tonight's broadcast of the Core Radio Show, as EJ is out performing with his band Behind the Haze in the state of Ohio. So he's gone for the weekend. There is no announcement of a replacement fill-in host, so we're going to go an extra hour, and if we do find out that someone is going to come in for what would be the other 2 hours of the Dark Side Radio Show, then I'll let you know that. But right now, as it stands, nobody has been announced yet, so we'll go into the auto DJ, which means all of the music that's in Lady Sandra's vault that plays in between all the live shows and the rebroadcasts of shows. That's what you get, is Lady Sandra's music vault. And let's tell you what it is I've just played for you on this TGIF broadcast of the Core Radio Show here on Digital Revolution Radio. This particular song has been, it's been out since the 90s, but it's all been revamped with new guitar tracks recording, new vocals recorded. They've done a whole bunch of stuff to their music that they put out back in the day, and getting ready to put it all out as a brand new album. Turning Time is the name of the album. The band, The Exiles. Rainmaker is the title of the track. Song that came out as a standalone single back on the 15th of May, but they missed me. But then I found out about them because they put out the video just a couple of days ago for that song, Rainmaker, and they sent me the track, Rainmaker, from this upcoming Turning Time album. Again, originally recorded back in 1996, but now they've done a whole bunch of re-recordings to it and changing some of the mixing and adding other songs that weren't released and all that kind of stuff. Band was originally based in Los Angeles. A couple of Brits based in LA, Sean Manning and Paul Rafferty, who are the leaders of the band. Well, now they're in Texas, according to my notes. The Turning Time album is going to be coming out on the 7th of August. And there you go. A lot of information on that back announced for that one band. But you know what? They're back out there doing it. They've put that music back out, and I'm hoping that they'll go out and support it live. Prior to The Exile, it was The Slow Day is the name of that band from the UK. Track that's been out since the 10th that we just got. All We Left Behind. What a beautiful track that is. Prior to The Slow Day was Generation Steel out of Germany. Single that came out last Friday. We didn't get a chance to play it for you on Friday, so we played it for you on Monday. And now we're playing it for you on this Friday, Witch's Cross, from the upcoming Steel Machine album that'll be out on the 16th of October from Germany's Generation Steel. Prior to Generation Steel, also another track that came out early that we got late, Daniel Trigger out of the UK. Single that came out on the 8th, We Rule the Night. Song that also made it on this past Wednesday's Songs of the Week. Also, this particular track that started off this five-song set, George's Kickin' Valentina, and their track Don't Be Mad made it on the Songs of the Week. That particular single, with a video attached to it, has been out since Friday the 17th, and you're going to find it on the upcoming album Anthems from the Underground from Kickin' Valentina. All right, let's go ahead and put another set together. It's going to take you probably to the top of the hour, and then we'll go into our overtime hour on this TGI broadcast of the Core Radio Show. Let's play Perusa. I don't know how I got Perusa. Perusa out of Oregon and their track Real. It's going to open up this next set on Digital Revolution Radio.

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I know normally you're tuned in and you're hearing EJ Hayes and the Dark Side Radio Show, but not today tonight, as he and his Behind the Haze band are out in the state of Ohio performing out there. So he's gone for the weekend, waiting to hear back from Lady Sandra to see if there's going to be a fill-in host for a two-hour portion of what would have been the Dark Side Radio Show, because I'm going to be taking over the first hour, or which would be the third hour of what normally is a two-hour broadcast of the Core Radio Show on Friday here on Digital Revolution Radio. So I'm going to get a chance to go into my email inbox and see if there's some songs that have come in that normally would get missed on a Friday broadcast, which you always hear me, if you're a regular listener, talking about how I'll be playing some music on Monday that came out on Friday because it came out during or just after the Friday broadcast was done. So let's see what we can find. But I do have some music that I did already pull, and I was kind of going through it and kind of, well, I might not be able to make it to this one or that one because of the limitations of 2 hours, but now I got a three-hour broadcast, so let's see how we do it. Scarlet Tantrum, back on the Core Radio Show out of North Carolina. Single that came out last week, came out last Friday, but we got it late, so there you go. It's getting its first spin today, tonight, on the 24th. Rumors is the title of that standalone single from North Carolina's Scarlet Tantrum. Prior to Scarlet Tantrum was Young Martyrs opening up hour number three. From the UK, brand new single that came out yesterday, the 23rd. Only You is the title of that track from the upcoming Might Just Be Enough album that'll be out on the 21st of August. Prior to Young Martyrs and wrapping up hour number two, it was The Sonic Roots. What a great song this is. Got Me This Feeling, single that came out today, tonight, from the upcoming No Family Secrets album that'll be out, I don't know, they didn't tell me, but I can tell you that the single's out today, tonight, and I can also tell you that the band are from Italy. Prior to Italy's The Sonic Roots, and they spell it R-O-O-T-Z. Prior to The Sonic Roots, it was Rebels Opera, back on the Core Radio Show. Great band out of Tennessee. Single that came out last week that we just got, Gotta Let Me Know. Sometimes the PR people, the independent record label people, the artists themselves, sometimes they put their stuff out there and they get a first wave and a second wave of sends out to shows like mine and stations like this, and you just never know on any given week. But better late than never. Love this band, Rebels Opera, out of Tennessee. Prior to Rebels Opera and their track Gotta Let Me Know, that was Perusa, not Pursua, Tim. Thank you. And that band's out of Oregon. A track that came out last Friday the 17th that we didn't get a chance to play for you. As a matter of fact, I didn't even get a chance to play for you on Monday's show because we just got it. The track is titled Real from Oregon's Perusa. All right, so let's see what else I got to play for you that I already had pulled. And then I'm going to go into the inbox while you're listening to Dead Meadow, Lost in Light from Dead Meadow on Digital Revolution Radio.

All right, so 30 minutes is gone by for this overtime hour of the TGIF broadcast of the Core Radio Show due to the fact that EJ Hayes is not around to do his Dark Side Radio Show, and no fill-in host has come in. EJ's out in Ohio performing with his band Behind the Haze. So I can tell you that it's going to be Lady Sandra's Music from the Vault that's going to be following my sign-off, which will be happening. I don't know if I'm going to be able to get a full 30 minutes in. I'm going through the inbox and trying to see if there's more music I can pull that I would be normally placing on the Monday show, like I always do every single week. Because there's so much music that comes in while I'm doing the Friday broadcast due to the fact that I'm in the Pacific time zone. And so much music gets released right around 3 o'clock my time, or while I'm doing the broadcast, and I've already promoted the show and put all the information out on my social media of what it is I'm going to play, and I really can't squeeze it in even if it comes in like while I'm doing the broadcast earlier than that. So normally that's what I do, is I go through all the music that comes in and get it ready for the Monday broadcast. But we're going to be playing a lot of this stuff on Monday's show now, not for the first time. Going to be playing a lot of it for the second time, or something from the brand new album or EP that's been released. I can tell you, though, coming up at 7 o'clock, let's see, 7, 8, 9, 10, no, 6, 7, 8, 9. I'm trying to figure out the time. You know what? The next show that's going to be live is going to be Jimmy Dutcher and the Classic B-Sides broadcast that normally follows the Dark Side Radio show. So I'm not sure if that translates. I think maybe 7 o'clock? 7 o'clock Eastern? I don't know. Do the time zone dance to tell you what it means to you in the time zone that you're in. I just know that it's going to be Lady Sandra's Music Vault, the auto DJ that's going to be happening leading up to Jimmy Dutcher and the Classic B-Sides broadcast. All right, let me tell you what it is I did get a chance to play for you. Diamond Rain, nice retro synth 80s rock track from this band out of Germany, the second single they released from their upcoming Chapter One. They're another one of those masked bands. There's a lot of those masked bands out there. I think I know why a lot of them are doing it. I mean, there is, of course, Ghost, and there's other bands that have done it in the past, and then bands, of course, make up with Alice Cooper and Kiss and King Diamond and all that stuff. But, you know, you can kind of not worry about what your age is if you put on a mask. And there you go, Buckethead. Nobody knows what Buckethead, well, a lot of people do, but the general public doesn't know what Buckethead looks like. Buckethead could be 75 years old for all we know. Puts on that mask and that KFC bucket on top of his head, and he can be young forever. So a lot of these bands will do this. They may have been a band that was out there and decided to change things up and say, we're going to put a new image out and make it so that we're a little more relatable to the younger audience because they don't know what our age is. I don't know what Diamond Rain's doing. I just know that it's pretty cool what they're doing. They look cool. They sound cool. And the second single from that Chapter One album came out officially today, tonight, along with a very cool video to the track, I Need Love, from Germany's Diamond Rain. Prior to that, it was First Light, band that's got musicians from the UK and from Sweden. Single that came out last week, the 17th. Catch Me When I'm Falling, from the upcoming Gravity

2.0. So what they're doing is that originally Gravity, the album, was released in 2023, and now they're releasing a 2.0 version of it, mixed, mastered, remixed, remastered, I should say, and bonus tracks and unreleased tracks and all that kind of stuff that they're doing on all these bonus re-releases and whatnot that's happening out there in the music world. So the single, Catch Me When I'm Falling, came out on the 17th. The album, Gravity 2.0, will be coming out on the 21st of August. Prior to them, it was Blue Nation just put out their brand new EP Today Tonight. Wisdom for Pennies is the title of the brand new EP. And the track that I just played for you from that brand new EP, single that came out back on June 5th, Watch Me Fly is the title of that track from the UK's Blue Nation. Prior to them, North Sea Echoes. Really cool track from them. All That Comes After is the title of that track. Single that came out officially Today Tonight from the upcoming How to Cast a Shadow album that'll be coming out. I don't know. They didn't tell me. But I can tell you that they're from New Hampshire. Prior to North Sea Echoes, it was Dead Meadow. Dead Meadow, they are from Washington, D.C., getting another spin of their single that we played for you for the very first time on Monday's broadcast. It came out on Friday the 17th, but it got its first spin on Monday because we didn't have it in time for the Friday broadcast. Lost in Light is the title of that track from the upcoming Foundlings album that'll be out on the 31st of this month from Washington, D.C.'s Dead Meadow. Starting it all out, that was Dead Meadow. All right, so now I've got two tracks ready to go, and then I'm going to be making a mad dash to my inbox to see if I can't get a few more tracks to get it so that at least I'm close to doing a full hour of this broadcast. So let's go ahead and go to Brusik with Interrupt the Inevitable. And then we've got Resin, who just put out their brand new album. Aerial Birth will be the track I'll be playing. I'll be playing that one first on Digital Revolution Radio.

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0: How about that for a final song on tonight's overtime broadcast of the Core Radio Show? An extra hour because of EJ Hayes and his Dark Side Radio Show not airing today tonight. Normally does right after the Friday broadcast of the Core Radio Show, but he and his band are away in Ohio, and no fill-in host for this particular broadcast. So what's going to be happening is you're going to get a whole bunch of music from Lady Sandra, the queen of Digital Revolution Radio's personal music library. And then later on, you'll get the B-Sides radio show. That'll be coming up. And then the rest of the weekend goes as it always does, with live broadcasts and rebroadcasts and all that, including rebroadcasts of the Core Radio Show, which I mentioned that the songs of the week you're going to be hearing this weekend, Saturday at 1 p.m. Pacific and Sunday at 8 a.m. Pacific. Let me tell you what it is I played for you, and then I'm going to go ahead and tell you about how you can get the Core Radio Show on demand, not just as a rebroadcast here on DRR. All right, so that short song, Megaton Communion out of Ohio, just put out a brand new track, Evil Speak, came out today, tonight. Pretty rowdy. From their upcoming Three of Cups album that'll be out on September 11th. Prior to Megaton Communion, it was another dose of noir addiction, because I wanted to give you another spin of that band out of Italy because of the fact that I did not get a chance to play them as much as I wanted to, and I had every intention of playing another track of theirs today, tonight, and I realized I had forgot to announce that. So Money for the Honey from their Pretty Things Don't Last album. Single and video, that track came out back on the 18th of June, but the album was released on Thursday the 16th. Prior to Italy's Noir Addiction, it was Brusik, band out of the UK. Brand new single officially out today, tonight. Gave you a sneak listen to that on last Monday's broadcast. Interrupt the Inevitable from the upcoming DeLucy Sumis album that'll be out in October. Sometime in October. No specified date of when it's going to be out in October, according to my notes here from the UK's Brusik. And then starting off that four-song set, the band Resin. Their Aerial Birth track, as their brand new EP, is out today, tonight, and that's my favorite track off of that brand new EP, but I'll dig a little deeper into the EP when I come back on Monday. So it's officially out today, tonight. Cycles in the Infinite Dream EP. And Aerial Birth is the track that I played for you, a song that was released not too long ago on the 3rd of this month from Illinois' Resin. All right? Okay. So that's everything I played for you, and then some. I mean, I got a whole bunch of green marks on here of all the music that I didn't announce that I got to make sure to add to the post-show post of the playlist that I put on all my social media. And speaking of more things about Core Radio, you want to get it on demand 24/7? 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And then we've got MixCloud, which is our very first podcast site. 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I do this show every single week and have been now for almost 13 years, because without original artists, there is no future in the arts. Until next time, my name is Timothy J. Thanking you so much for listening. Keep your eyes open, ears open, but don't listen to the noise. God knows there's a lot of noise out there. Fill it up with music. Producer Abram and myself, we're going to go see that movie, The Odyssey. I know, there's like 50% of the people hate it, 50% of the people love it, so we're going to find out for ourselves and go spend like 3 hours in a movie theater figuring it out. I hope you have yourself a great weekend. See you on the radio. Cheers.
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0: Now, boys, don't get into any trouble while Mommy and Daddy are gone. And don't make a mess.
1: Do you like parties?
2: Yeah.
1: We can invite all our friends and have soda and pie.
2: Yeah!
1: I hope no bad people show up.

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Because whether you see it or not, feel it or not, believe it or not, the moment you got saved, you went into a spiritual war against the demon, the devil, Satan, whose entire existence is based to destroy you, your soul, and ruin your testimony for Christ.

So quit denying that he does not exist. 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He has the ability to make you do things you will regret forever while you burn in the flames of hell. As a follower and a believer, you have to recognize the book of Revelation is not a war.

of the Bible, all of us have fallen short of the glory of God. All of us deserve to die and go straight to hell. The horrific murder of God's only Son under the strength that only God can provide to endure the slaughterous nature of his death enabled us to do so. Because of this, the perpetration for our sins is death.